0: 718-552-2710. 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
1: 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To be held at 5102 Snyder Avenue between East 51st Street and East 52nd Street, Brooklyn, New York. 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

0: 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You can't afford to miss this.
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This session and this your gargant sound in here. Yeah, you me? When I was a little stereo, I listened to some champion. I always wonder when I will be the number one. Now you listen to the gargant and a gargant sound.

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My Russell Crowe. Big up yourself every time to it. 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

Edison says good night. Digital Chris, big up Prince Jasper on the crew, you know. Yeah, man. Top Road, Dallas, Stan, Long Tin, Lady P, Caledonia, Westmoreland. 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
1: It's now 10:46, got a mind about this one, Cape Town Encore Live. 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Bass Addis and DJ Roars. Yep. Pre-sold is 5,000 and 7,000 at the gate. So that's the big one. Encore. Capleton live. 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
5: 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Here is your commentator, Andrew Mason.
6: After a terrible start, losing three matches in the first four games, the Kingsmen of Jamaica are looking good. In fact, someone said they're cooking good looking. And the scoreboard tells the story with another good victory at Sabina Park. Being inserted at one stage, the Kingsmen were 54-4, but their captain, Rodmond Powell, inspired by the thought that the business of a leader is to turn obstacles into stepping stones, really came to the party. 49 from 39 balls. He had good support from Kimo Paul, the man from Georgetown, Guyana. He made 65, and it allowed the Kingsmen to get a decent score of 181-6 from the 20 overs. Then when the Patriots batted, things never looked good for them. Fletcher 7, Charles 11, Mears 8, Captain Holder got 1. Kevin Wickham, the stylist from Barbados, had to get a lot more support. His contribution of 38 was, however, good. And it was very ordinary batting from the Patriots. 130 all out in 18 overs. Kimo Paul having a great game, 3-30 from 4. And yes, Andrea Russell, 2-19 from 4. They combined to reduce the Patriots to 130 in 18 overs. So final scores, the Kingsmen of Jamaica, 181-6. In response, the Patriots, 130 all out in 18 overs. Therefore, big, big win for the Kingsmen by 51 runs. And that old lady from halfway tree is shouting, the Kingsmen were bombastic like Shaggy under the lights at Sabina Park. Andrew Mason for Irie FM Sports.
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0: Hi, I'm Digital Chris and welcome to another episode of Know Your Artist. This is a feature that gives you a little bit more information and also the inspiration behind a particular song. Here the information is shared by the singer or songwriter in his or her own words. And tonight we feature a man called Paul Gill, aka Little Hero, and he's no stranger to us. Over the years, he has given us hits after hits. And tonight we're going to be featuring another hit, and this one is called Me No Trouble Nobody. Bless up, Little Hero, you are no stranger to IRFM, but for the listeners who really don't know much about you, tell us a little bit about yourself and a little bit about your musical journey.
1: Okay, all right. My name is Paul Gill, aka Little Hero. Was born in Senton, a little district called Tubaski, and then grown up in the district called Farmtown. That's where I grown up, singing in some songs in the area called Mellow Mood, Creation, you know, Saddam Sounds, you know, a lot of songs in the district. Then I started singing bass at the city. All right, my old music career started when I was about 17 years old, but I consider myself as music, and music is me. That's Little Hero. Yeah, man, I was in the business about 30 years now. Yeah, and still going strong. And I now live in St. Mary. Yeah, that's where I live right now. And just keep on doing.

0: his music. Yeah, man.
1: Okay. What is the inspiration behind this song, Me No Trouble Nobody?
0: What was the inspiration behind my song? This song. This new song is called Me No Trouble Nobody. That's the title of the song. Yeah, a lot of people call it Leave Me Alone, but it's just a song which I would consider as a conscious music. I am a humble person. So I would say this song is like telling people to leave other people's business alone and mind their own business, you know? So the inspiration about this is like, because I'm a person who believe in the Most High God, I always try to do the right thing. So being humble, doing the right thing, and just trying to be true to yourself and good to others, you know, you have to just focus on the right thing. And I'm a God man. I am a God fearing person. You can call me God man because that is my Instagram. Yeah. But this music is just teaching you how to be strong, stay away from wicked things, bad things, and do the right thing, you know. Yeah, man. So it's a, we don't trouble nobody. We don't trouble people. We always try to help or try to do the best for our people. We're just trying to do the Most High God work. And when you do God work, then you will do it all for everyone who believe in the right way.
1: Mm-hmm. Very interesting. And it's true, you know. I've never heard anybody saying that he run them in an argument or in our vibes or in a mix-up. Yeah, over the years, that's true. That's so true. Big up yourself. Keep it that way. All right. So how can persons find you on social media?
0: My Instagram is Godman Little Hero. You can follow me on Godman Little Hero. And my YouTube official, you can go on Little Hero YouTube official, or official YouTube Little Hero. And you'll find my music videos and a lot more thing about Little Hero. And my booking number is 876-919-9966. That's my booking number. Yeah, man.
1: Ah, cool. Do you have any other projects coming out soon?
0: And right now I'm working on a new project. It's an album, and a new album coming soon for my fans and loved ones out there. Yeah, I have a new album coming. That's the project I'm working on. And these new songs that I do call Me No Trouble Nobody. A lot of people calling it now Leave Me Alone, because that's the punchline. So when people listen to the song, they call it Leave Me Alone. They keep on saying, hey hero, can I get Leave Me Alone? Where can I get it? Yeah, that's a new song. Looking to release it the last of this month. But I have like 4 more new tracks that I just dropped that release. One called World Gone Mad, Help Them My God, Think I Would Make It, Far From Them, and the Unaville Records too, you know. So I have like a couple songs now playing. Yeah. And my album coming soon. Very soon. New project. I always doing music. Want fans to know that I always doing music in the studio. You know? Yeah. So give thanks. So look for the most the best album right now coming from Little Hero. Yeah. Yeah, man. And the more I get older, the more I get stronger and more powerful in the music world. So give thanks. Yeah, man.
1: Great. Looking forward to it. Before we take a listen to our featured song, is there anybody you'd like to big up?
0: And I must say thanks to the Most High God, you know. As you know, I don't leave God out, I'm nothing. Without God, I am nothing. You know? Without God, you are nothing. Because God is the Most High. He is the one that creates everything. So I must say enough respect to the Most High God. Yeah. Yeah, and I must say thanks to all the radio disc jockey who helped me with these songs. Yeah. I must say big up Digital Chris in general. And I must say to all my fans out there, my team, and all the people who love Little Hero. Just look for more great music. Just look for more sweeter melody, fun and joy in my music, and the great message that I always have in my music. Okay? Yeah, for all my songs that are coming, not you. One love. Yeah, man, to all the fans, all the listeners, and all of RFM staff, RFM itself, and all the station who play Little Hero and support me during those years, coming to today. Yeah, man, give thanks. God bless you, all man. I love you from my heart. Give thanks. Yeah, man. Enough love. Enough big up to all the real generals out there. Blessed.
1: Ah, respect, man. And also, I have to big up the man called Bruce, you know, for making this link connect again. You don't know? Bruce, big up yourself, you know. It's now time to take a listen to our featured song, Me No Trouble Nobody, by the man called Little Hero.
0: I'm still far from them, you know.

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1: Right now.
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Hear the sound of Duane Stevenson right now. And just like the song says, you know, it's time for me to jump out of here. And I'll see you again on Friday. Yeah, you know, we do it on a Friday. 10 to 2, we'll take you back in time. Retro, you know, then Saturday morning from 6 to 9.

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1: 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Why are you beset with gloom? 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Just like moons and like...

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A Wednesday morning radio coming your way. Yeah, after 6 a.m. Early Irie. Hey, big up, you know, bless up, you know. All those that are up and up, you know. Those in hustle and grinding, you know. Those putting in work and doing what you do, you know. Those who can't sleep, but yeah, read alone, don't you? Why not? Shake it, shake it. Hey, big up to those near or far. Those

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0: Right now, here's Janet and Peter Man, the king of the dance hall. Why everybody talking about summer sizzle, the pundits, the haters, you know, those who don't wish reggae music or dance hall music or the Jamaican entertainment fraternity any good. And imagine talking, you know, about the man show flapping on them things. And what is that? Not good for Jamaica on a whole or music. Greatest exponent of the island. You know, I saw a commentary from Ganguly, and yeah, him summarized it the best I've seen of all, you know, that I've come across. And he's saying that, yeah, saying bad things about our music is definitely, it's not going to work on the international market, you know, especially those looking on to Jamaica. Which, you know, we are the pioneers of this music, the originators of the music, of the sound system business, of dance, all of reggae, of the other genres, ska, rock, steady, and the whole world has taken everything. And, you know, all the shows are happening. Look across, you know, the world. In California, they have reggae on the river, whole heap of shows going on throughout the summer. In Europe, the same thing. All over Asia, Japan, all kind of different things are happening. And, you know, it's as a result of all music. The music was born and formed here in Jamaica. And what is happening in Jamaica? I want some fest going on in the summer, I know. What else is happening?
1: Let me back in.
0: I don't know. Yeah. And the king of the dance house said, all right, I'm going to do a thing. Forever. There's no sting happening. And we're going to say Rebel Salute, roll out the year. Yeah, Bougie Banton and Friends is not happening until next year. And, you know, we're bashing the thing. We don't know. Is what hot? Is it? What I mean, the doctor says, what going on?
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1: 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You see the jerk chicken, the jerk pork, and the curry goat? 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

0: Sing a cup of day. Yeah, man, your ginger tea in the morning, why not? And for joy, I read. True love. Welcome forward, Queen. Is it Barry Back? One, one, Barry, everything all right? 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One, one, for the Barry Back Diary. Island Powder, not coming home tonight. I've got your greatness for yourself. Stay tuned. We've got more coming through after these.
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0: 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We don't play two like them other station. 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We run the nation.
1: 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Mm-hmm. 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Mm-hmm. IRFM on Wednesday. Mm-hmm. IRFM on Thursday. Mm-hmm. On Friday is IRFM. On Saturday is IRFM. Mm-hmm. And you have a next day?

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0: 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The dichotomy. 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You just gotta find ways and means to full joy. 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

the Andro, the original driver from Stettney in the hills of St. Dan. 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
1: Zekel, the house abandoned.
2: 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Oh, Papa Jesus, I want to know if you read ya.

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Man is using his brilliance wantonly to create all sorts of mayhem and chaos. Genetic warfare and called bounty hunter come through. Yeah. We're trying to save our time, aren't you, you know?

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D.I.B.L.E. says, when the enemy come in like a flood, Almighty lift us, standing against all enemies. So they come one way and flee seven. God the blessings surround us higher than a 10-foot wall. So said Jah. There's something new from our beautiful sister, Tasha T. Well, it's been out for a while, but it's officially released from her band new album, which is entitled One World, Chapter One, Easy Patchy.

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0: 552-2710. 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
1: 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Biggs, a.k.a. Richie, and Talman, a.k.a. Chef, present God on Time Cookout Fish Fry Party. 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To be held at 5102 Snyder Avenue between East 51st Street and East 52nd Street, Brooklyn, New York. 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Big up Jennifer Niceness.
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Is this an idealistic mentality? Equal rights and justice? We're all men born equally. Is it the will of the Almighty for us to have equal rights and justice? What if we were living in a world where we have, you know, well, I mean, most people would say it's a communist kind of a regime. But there's nothing that separates us. What you have, I have. And we all thrive. What you say? Is that a natural way of being? Where there's nothing separating us, no money, no pride, no ego, no greed. Just love all round and equal rights and justice for all. Is that possible?

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Welcome to a brand new day. One people, one nation. On the judge's side, united we stand. And welcome, it's another one for you to play your part. Freedom, shining ever bright. Lifting her beauty. Yeah, man. It's one more chance to, you know, live the pledge, not you? For a future radiant. Talking about the island flow. For Prophecy Isis and there could be more rocker sounds on the radio. Love and grace. Hey, Taximan Andy, one. Oh, turn a boat already. Big up to yell at the Taximan as well, you know. All taxi operators who are always tuned into IREA don't know one family. Advising, good morning. Bus drivers, two truckers, yeah.

139th birthday of the great Jamaican hero, Jamaica's first national hero. What a brave man he was. At the heights of imperialist systems and, you know, just oppression all round, as a black man, old man, a brilliant man, and an educated man, you know, and a world man. 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And you know, most of his enemies were people of, you know, black origin. Same people like him became his most fierce opposition, you know. So it is what it is. But we're here appreciating what he did over a century, almost a century.

0: a century and a half later, you know, thank you, Tante Marcus, for all that you've done and what you've stood for. And we're crying out your name even today in 2026 saying, we want a Marcus Cavite. That's Moses I coming through. 525, that's our time. Yeah.
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0: We've got gospel music coming in at 5:30. Giving you some of this, some of that, and more for sure. You know what? Cape Town is live right here in St. Anne. Next Sunday. Cape Town is all over the world. Jamaica, the Caribbean, Malta. All across the continent, Europe, Asia. Ah, King Shango is everywhere. Pick up yourself, great one. Thank you for doing the mighty works that you've done. He's a one blood call as well. Give it those families to yourself. Judgment Yard 2, good morning. So, Cape Town Encore Live Culture Rising at Plantation Cove from 4 p.m. to 10 next Sunday. Featuring Nesbeth and Dean Fraser. Music, DJ Delano from Renaissance. The Mighty Bass Odyssey. And DJ Roar. 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

had no anointing, when we had no faith, when we had no grace, when we had no pride, okay. 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What did you do to deserve this kind of thing? 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

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I hope you feel dry in this vibration. There's some more gospel music coming with Ones Do Love.

0: is now the first of six in the mornings, is how I see it. So long. Yeah, man, leaving you with the, of course, keep up your hands up or wind ain't gonna true. The Almighty cause His face to shine upon you in all your endeavors today. As you move forward here, there, everywhere, have a productive one. See in pure love. I'm Tanya Parr, the best of the Almighty music pitch today. Courtney Mack and DJ Brian are coming through next. Irie 24/7, lucky.
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0: A very good morning to you. I'm Tawna Thomas, coming up in the news at 6 for this morning, Wednesday, August 19, 2026. JTA rejects the government's latest wage offer. CXC reports a jump in exam irregularities, including use of unauthorized devices and misuse of artificial intelligence. Water Minister says restrictions would have hit sooner were it not for recent investments in upgrading the supply network. In regional news, Guyana on track to surpass 1 million barrels of oil production per day. In international news, sacked Ukrainian Defense Minister calls for presidential election. In sports, Mount Pleasant loses to Cibao in CONCACAF Caribbean Cup opener. And in business, UAE imposes indefinite trade embargo on Iran over alleged missile attacks. The details after the break.
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0: Now to the details. The Jamaica Teachers Association, JTA, has rejected the government's latest wage offer. Newly installed President LaSonia Harrison made the disclosure while speaking to the media at the JTA's 62nd annual conference at Ocean Coral Spring Hotel in Trelawney on Monday.
4: The decision of the teachers of the nation, of the 213 members present in the room, 155 of those members present rejected what the government currently have on offer to the teachers of this nation. 54 of them said yes, and we had a spoiled ballot and 3 rejected. So the teachers have spoken.
0: Under the government's proposed wage package, all public sector workers have been offered a one-time payment of $80,000 for the period April 2025 to March 2026. This is to be followed by a 5% salary increase for the 2026 to 2027 financial year and another 5% bump for the final year of the contract, April 2027 to March 2028. The JTA went to the negotiating table with a list containing 28 items for discussion. Former president of the association, Mark Malava, previously told our news team the majority of those claims were not salary-related. Harrison says the leadership of the JTA will now formally notify the Ministry of Finance and the Public Service of the position of its members.
4: Nothing for the teachers of this nation has ever come easy. Nothing. We've always had to struggle. And so the struggle continues. The conversation continues. We've been at the bargaining table for a while. And we will continue to have those conversations with the Ministry of Finance for them to come to an understanding that there are some matters that are quite important to the teachers that they need to reflect on and certainly move in another direction.
0: LaSonia Harrison, president of the Jamaica Teachers Association. Meanwhile, the JTA president says the teachers are unhappy with the government's proposal concerning the uniform policy and graduate allowance.
4: The government having some 3 or 4 levels in the uniform policy, and the smallest remuneration package is $135,000. And the government of Jamaica has offered the teachers not one of the 4 categories, but $38,500. Why the treatment of the teachers in this way? We continue to question. In the restructuring exercise in 2022, we fought tooth and mails for the graduate allowance to be returned as a line item on the teacher's salary as at April 1st, 2024. That was honored. However, it is a mere one increment.
0: That's Sonia Harrison, president of the JTA. The Caribbean Examinations Council, CXC, is reporting a sharp increase in examination irregularities this year, with cases rising by more than 50% when compared to 2025. CXC recorded 128 instances of irregularities across the Caribbean this year, up from 80 last year. Director of Operations at CXC, Dr. Nicole Manning, says the main violations include the use of unauthorized devices and materials, collusion, and the misuse of artificial intelligence.
5: Irregularities mean that a candidate, for whatever reason, may have entered an exam and conducted themselves in an inappropriate manner. And so this year, we saw a whopping 128, moving from 80. And this is not something the Caribbean examinations like to see. The top three issues we had this year, use of unauthorized devices, this represented the largest instance reported. Two, collusion, where candidates are trying to work with each other in an exam to complete the exam. Thirdly, use of unauthorized material, and the new one on the block, AI misuse. We have never had this before. This is new. We saw quite a bit of this year, not only from an individual candidate, but candidates doing the same thing over and over.
0: Dr. Nicole Manning, Director of Operations at CXC. Dr. Manning was speaking Tuesday at the official launch of the 2026 CXC examination results in Anguilla. She says students found guilty of examination misconduct could have their grades cancelled or be disqualified from the examinations. At the CSEC level, there were 106 cases of irregularity among candidates this year, compared with 57 in 2025. At CAPE, 22 cases were recorded, compared with 23 last year. Now, Water Minister Matthew Samuda says work continues on the nearly $200 million US pipeline program that serves as the first phase of the Western Water Resilience Project. Minister Samuda provided updates on the progress of the project while speaking on the OPM On Air segment on Cliff Use Online on Tuesday. Mahiri Stewart has that story.
6: Launched last July, the Western Water Resilience Project is a $425 million US multi-phased improvement initiative aimed at increasing the amount of water supply to Western parishes. Phase one of the project, laying pipes across key corridors in Western Jamaica, is already underway. Minister Matthew Samuda says phase two will see upgrades to existing treatment plants that will provide millions of gallons to customers.
7: The phase that we're in now is $170 million US of pipe work. The second phase of that we expect to start and run in parallel with the work that we're doing now very early next year, which is the upgrade of the water treatment plants both at Martha Bray and at Great River. Mm-hmm. This will see an additional 10 million gallons cumulatively being put into the network to service that corridor with a far more reliable distribution lane at the same time.
8: Yeah.
7: So that will literally supply everyone that lives in within 5 kilometers of the coast from Negril all the way through to the easternmost part of northern Trelawney.
6: He says the third phase will see new water treatment plants being built to accommodate developments expected to come to the west.
7: Because we are very clear, seeing the housing applications, the applications for more hotels, the applications for industrial projects, we will also, as phase three, be building water treatment plants at the Rio Bueno River and the Roaring River in Savlamar. These two new treatment plants will add close to 40 million gallons of water along that corridor. That is where Dr. Chang's original idea comes into play, because now you have the processing capacity and there is the opportunity to go over the hill, so to speak, and supply areas of Clarendon and Pump East in a way that would give support to St. Catherine Clarendon from that system, while also supplementing needs for the growth that is expected with things like Harmony Cove and the significant housing developments that are projected in the western half of St. Anne going all the way west.
6: Minister Samuda adds that work is being done to interconnect the water systems in the west in order for certain plants to alleviate areas in the event that their main plant cannot.
7: We're also doing some serious work over the next 3 months on the Logwood system that we'll see, because of seismic impacts, that some of the water sources actually shifted a few hundred meters from our initial extraction point that would have been put in 30 years ago. Now, that will allow Logwood, in times of plenty, to be able to pump going east as well. So we are interconnecting our systems, certainly, in the west, and that is the beginning of the process, because Martha Bray now will be able to supply sections of St. Anne. When St. Anne is getting rain, the Bogue system, which is the primary system that serves most of Ocho Rios, will be able to pump much further west as well, because we're designing the pipes in such a way where you're able to switch the flow based on the hydraulics, you know, in that space. So there, that project is a credible one, but an incredibly expensive one, and it will take years to get to that point. But I am happy that we have started in sections.
6: Mahiri Stewart for Nationwide News.
0: Meanwhile, the minister says the prohibition notices currently in force would have been issued sooner had it not been for recent investments in the 80-year-old water distribution network. Sameda says, in addition to infrastructure works, a reduction in the amount of water lost to leaks and illegal connections have been critical.
7: We've also done a lot of work with NRW reduction, non-revenue water leak reduction. So we were at 71% in 2016, in February 2016. Mm-hmm. We're at 38% now in the corporate area. Mm-hmm. So what that means is that in February 2016, when we formed government, you needed 60 million gallons a day for Kingston and St. Andrew, mm-hmm, to supply demand. With all of the development, all of the expansion of complexes and multi-family dwellings and new commercial enterprises, today we need 50. So imagine if we hadn't done that leak reduction work, you'd be short 22 million gallons and not 10. So your reduction, your prohibition notices would have come in weeks earlier,
8: yeah,
7: because of the rate of depletion and the total demand that you'd have had. So there's been significant work. We just have a long way still to go.
0: And on the subject of improved capacity, Minister Samuda says much work has been done across Kingston and the southern sections of St. Andrew.
7: You've significantly changed the infrastructure capacity to bring that water. You used to have very old transmission mains. So anybody who is passing 6 Mile would see that massive blue pipe, mm-hmm, that is coming in. I mean, that was, I think, $3 billion of pipe work that was done just to move the water from Tullow Springs without losing 70% of it. Mm-hmm. So massive work has been done in Kingston and St. Andrew.
0: Matthew Samuda, Water Minister. Tullow Springs, located in St. Catherine, is a major source of water for the corporate area. The public is being urged to avoid lighting open fires in light of the dry conditions caused by the ongoing drought. The call is coming from the Agriculture Ministry. It follows a major fire in Petre Plains, St. Elizabeth, on Sunday that damaged 12 acres of farmland, including 7 acres of recently planted watermelon. According to the ministry, it's the second major fire reported in Petre Plains and the third in St. Elizabeth in the past 2 weeks. The blaze also damaged irrigation infrastructure, including main lines and drip lines, as well as fencing. Grass mulch used to retain soil moisture was also destroyed. The ministry is raising concern about the growing impact of fires on farmers, agricultural infrastructure, and food production. It's appealing to the public to refrain from lighting fires for land clearing, garbage disposal, or any other purpose during the prevailing dry conditions. It says such fires can spread quickly, placing nearby farms, communities, and agricultural infrastructure at risk. The ministry noted that the effect of these fires extends beyond the acreage directly burnt. Damage to crops, irrigation systems, fencing, and other farm infrastructure can interrupt production and impose significant additional costs on affected farmers. Now, the public is being urged to desist from circulating a viral video depicting child pornography. Senior communication strategist at the Jamaica Constabulary Force, SSB Dennis Brooks, says knowingly accessing, sharing, or keeping such videos is illegal.
9: At the Jamaica Constabulary Force, especially at the Center for the Investigation of Sexual Offenses and Child Abuse, SOCA, what we like to communicate is that the Jamaican law doesn't just criminalize the production of child pornography. It criminalizes the distribution, the importing, the exporting, the possession, knowingly accessing. So a person doesn't escape liability just because he or she didn't create the materials. Receiving it, knowingly retaining it, deliberately accessing it, or forwarding it can raise separate legal issues. And you have offenses that range from 8 years, 15 years, 20 years.
0: The video has attracted disturbing comments from social media users critiquing the child's anatomy and giving graphic descriptions of the footage. Other users have also been asking for the footage to be shared with them. Meanwhile, SSB Brooks says such videos are still considered child pornography despite the age of consent being 16.
9: A common misconception that people sometimes have when they're communicating with us at CCN, for instance, is that Jamaica's age of consent is 16, so sometimes people assume that explicit material of a 16 or a 17-year-old cannot be considered child pornography. That's not correct, because the legislation, the relevant threshold is 18 and under. The relevant authorities know, stop sharing it.
0: SSB Dennis Brooks, senior communication strategist at the JCF, speaking on Mrs. Kitty Live on Nationwide 90 FM on Tuesday. And SSB Brooks says the long summer break is an opportunity for students to become engaged in potentially damaging activities.
9: We are particularly vigilant around the summer holidays when the supervision may be less. And these are realities that we have to consider, that, you know, when kids are not at school under proper supervision, and some parents, because of the realities of their economic or social situation, they're not able to provide the level of supervision the child needs, that these things often happen during the summer holidays.
0: SSB Dennis Brooks, senior communications strategist at the Jamaica Constabulary Force. And that's it for the local segment of the news. Up next, regional and international.
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0: 6:17.

In regional and international news this morning, regional Guyana is set to surpass 1 million barrels of oil per day with the arrival later this week of its fifth floating production storage and offloading FPSO vessel. It's designed to add roughly 250,000 barrels per day to the country's production capacity. President Mohamed Irfan Ali made the announcement at a press conference on Tuesday. The new vessel, which set sail from Singapore in early August, will join the four FPSOs currently operating in the Stabroek Block. Currently, the four are producing some 900,000 barrels of oil per day. Dr. Ali says the new vessel is set to do its first production in the fourth quarter of 2026. In international, Ukraine's ex-defense minister Mikhailo Fedorov is calling for wartime elections. Fedorov, who was unexpectedly fired from the role last month, made the call in a video posted to YouTube on Tuesday. The move is regarded as the biggest challenge to Volodymyr Zelensky's presidency since Russia's full-scale invasion 4.5 years ago. Elections have been suspended in Ukraine since the outbreak of the war in 2022, as martial law has been activated. Zelensky is yet to respond to the video from Fedorov, whose dismissal sparked protests across the

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0: Time now for your morning sports. Mount Pleasant Academy made a losing start to the defense of their CONCACAF Caribbean Cup title at the National Stadium on Tuesday night. The St. Anne-based unit went down 2-1 to Cibao of the Dominican Republic. Diego Ledesman gave Cibao the lead on 43 minutes. Mount Pleasant drew level 26 minutes later through new signing Nikolai Fuller. However, Cibao was struck back in the 80th minute thanks to Mariano Nichel. Now, former FIFA Vice President Austin Jack Warner says the football leaders in Jamaica or Trinidad and Tobago should find a candidate to wrest the leadership of the Caribbean Football Union from St. Lucia's Lyndon Cooper, or else the region's football will perish. Warner, who served many years as head of CONCACAF, says Jamaica and Trinidad and Tobago are the two biggest players in the region and should take leadership of Caribbean football. However, when asked who in Jamaica he thinks has the ability to lead, this was his response.
1: I have seen nobody in Jamaica either. The peasants and guys and so on, to me, they, of course, don't know where to turn, where to go. They lack vision. They lack management skills. They don't understand that the power they have and how it can be used, and therefore they are paying a price. There's no Captain Burrell in Jamaica anymore. There's no Captain Burrell. There's no Anthony James. Yeah, right. These guys, of course, who were there and who colored the FIFA and who colored Mexico and the USA, they are gone. And there is nobody today who wants to take the bull by the horns.
0: Warner says it doesn't matter which of the big two provides the leadership. A challenger must step forward.
1: I'm a praying man, and who knows, someday my prayer may be answered. But I'm not seeing anything as yet. But I want to repeat, somebody in Trinidad and Tobago has to rise up. Or if you want to go as far as Jamaica, has to rise up and color, take the bull by the horns. Other than that, football here in the region shall not rise, shall not prosper, shall not succeed.
0: Cooper succeeded Randy Harris of Barbados as CFU president last March at the 48th Ordinary Congress. Jamaica Football Federation president Mike Ricketts is one of Cooper's four VPs. Warner says with CFU having 31 votes, a strong CFU leader could inspire a challenge for a Caribbean administrator to be CONCACAF president. The Jamaica Kingsmen ticked off their second straight victory in the Caribbean Premier League, beating St. Kitts and Nevis Patriots by 51 runs at Sabina Park on Tuesday. Kemo Paul, 65, and Captain Rovman Pearl, 49, put on 99 runs for the fifth wicket as the Kingsmen recovered from 54 for 4 to post 1.

0: 81 for 6. The Patriots were then dismissed for 130 in 18 overs. Kevin Wickham led the batting with 37 as Paul completed a fine all-round performance with 3 for 30, while Andre Russell picked up 2 for 18. The victory came on the back of Saturday's maiden triumph over defending champions, the Trinbago Knight Riders. It was also the last home game of the season for the Kingsmen. Finally, in your morning sports, veteran netball coach Winston Nevers believes Jamaica international Roxana McLean will set the Netball Super League in England alight when she suits up for the Birmingham Panthers, who are gearing up for their second season in the league.
1: Roxana is a very good player. And when you talk about discipline, she's one of the most disciplined person I ever coach. Yes, she really coached her. And so you could know from a long time that Roxanne was going to make it, because she always put out the effort big time. Every single time that she go on the netball court, she put out the effort. So you know, you as a coach, you're encouraged to continue to coach her.
0: According to Nevers, McLean's recent stint in the Malaysian League playing for the Melaka Mystics boosted her stock and showed she is one of the top defenders on the circuit at the moment.
1: And she did well. The only thing that she gets an injury. Right now the injury is coming on back because the plaster come off her and her hand did break. And they come off now. Vernon Panther, they know her and they saw her play all the while in Australia. All about over the world, you understand? So they just select a top-class player because she is one of the best defender.
0: Winston Nevers wrapping up your morning sports.
2: 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Rev up this summer with GWM Jamaica.
0: In business this morning, the United Arab Emirates, UAE, has imposed an indefinite trade embargo on Iran. In a statement early on Wednesday, the UAE's Minister of Foreign Affairs said all trade, commercial exchanges, and financial transactions with Iran have been halted until further notice. The statement came after the UAE's Ministry of Defense said its air defenses detected two ballistic missiles launched from Iran. In a follow-up statement, the ministry said the missiles had been targeting maritime traffic and promised to resolutely confront any attempt to undermine the security of the nation or maritime navigation in the region. Meanwhile, Iran's Ministry of Foreign Affairs rejected the accusation, with its spokesman suggesting it was a false flag operation amid the war launched by the United States and Israel against his country. Locally, Pan Jamaica Group Limited, PJG, recorded continued revenue growth for the first half of 2026, with revenues increasing 6% to almost $23 billion. Earnings before interest and taxes were $3.4 billion, and the consolidated net profit for the first half was $2.2 billion, lower when compared with the same period in 2025. Net profit attributable to shareholders was $1.5 billion. In the meantime, while the group's JP Farms operation was significantly impacted by Hurricane Melissa, rehabilitation of the banana farm has been completed ahead of schedule and is on track to return to full production in quarter three of 2026. PJG says its European
3: juice. We'll be right back after these community service announcements.
4: Right now.
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7: Yeah, man.
8: Yeah, cooler, man.
7: Mac and cheese one? Kevin? Yeah, no, shell it still.
9: Well, Mr.
7: So can't ever say it defeat you.
9: That look a little
7: that shiver all away.
9: Yeah, man, that was a basement.
8: Mac and cheese at 11 p.m. Wow.
9: It's a good look.
8: Rough.
7: Yeah.
9: Yeah.
8: You know, so I'd have to digest that before I go to sleep, though. So,
7: yeah, yeah, man. Yeah, man.
8: That's
7: yeah.
8: Why, you know.
7: You can't just dive off into the bed.
9: Walk around the house a few times.
8: Mm-hmm. Yeah, so what day is it today? What's
9: happening?
8: Yeah,
9: today is World Humanitarian Day. That was established by the UN, and that's to honor aid workers killed or injured in the line of duty, taking care of people across the world doing, you know, good things. It's also World Photography Day. So for all the photographers out there that you know, good morning to Craig Pangsang. He is amazing. Also Malik Powell.
7: Yeah.
9: Amazing. Yeah. So anybody that you know, if this is their thing, then you know, big them up today. And it's also International Orangutan Day.
8: So much things.
9: And that one is about raising awareness about the critical plight. They're endangered, apparently, and so, you know, the world is now deciding that, yay, we need to protect the rainforests where they live. So, yeah, it's funny, you know, we start off on this whole, oh, let us just build and build and build and let us just civilize up this and let us just technology up this and thing. And we're going into areas just killing off certain species because we're encroaching on their homes. If we don't take time to kill off ourselves, if you know, left out some land where you have to, where you can plant things to feed us, we're going to have a problem. It can't just be a concrete world.
8: But start planting trees again, man.
9: Because, you know, yeah. And for that, we just want to say good morning to every single soul at the Forestry Department, because this is something that they take very, very seriously. Morning, Ainsley and Francine, and, you know, yeah.
8: Right. Okay, Paris, I know, you know. Better you go and juggle, you know.
7: Go on.
9: Look here, can I just say something before we come off here? You see all of the people who are walk around the place on a light fire? It's not a... First of all, it's stupid. It's not legal. And can I just say, dunce, in this particular time of year when everything dries, so you cannot rake up your little pile of leaf and decide you're going to light it. And then don't... What?
7: Yeah, man, and then just leave it.
9: All you need is a little breeze and one little spark. You see how out of door dry? Mm-hmm. So if you are one of those people doing it, try stop it. You hear? Mm-hmm. Please. And if you see anybody doing it, talk up and talk with your full chest. Yeah. Ridiculous.
7: Fully
9: man.
7: Endorsed. Fully.
8: I would, in the same breath, I would just address the people who would light the fire in the evening and go on about them business.
7: So that's what I'm saying.
8: So overnight.
7: Just a smoke up the place.
8: Just a smoke up the place.
7: Because with the hope that it will just...
8: May I say, yo, all this makes sense. The whole night, inhale.
9: No, man, smoke. It's not right. Inconsiderate. And dare I say, dunce. You know what I mean?
7: Yeah.
9: It dunce.
7: Yeah.
9: Stop it.
8: So, all right. Paris, you for take on the thing. But hold on, before you do that, though, I see Mix Up Viv saying that she saw me shedding a tear at Spider-Man. Viv, let me tell you what.
2: So she tell me to, you know, Kevin.
8: Here, let me tell you what I'm know. I know what you're talking about, but that's not what was taking place. Remember, I took a photo of us. And when I look back on the photo, my face did look shiny. I mean, I said, yo, what is kind of the show looks so? And I was like, wipe out my face. Don't, hey, listen. Which part of the show would I cry anyway? No crying partner, innit?
2: Yeah, not crying. Like, what? Halfway through the movie, then he turns to me. What's the movie about again?
8: Action.
2: You know, this
9: the first.
8: Action.
9: Okay, I break the movie down in thirds. The first third, I'm sitting on there going, oh my God, what's happening?
2: Mm-hmm. Mm-hmm.
9: And then I said, okay, D, breathe. You know, it's not your usual.
2: The plot will thicken and we'll get it eventually.
9: It's not the hero that I go, you know. I'm an X-Men kind of girl, you know what I mean? Mm. So he going around with his little body.
2: Leotard.
9: And I wasn't feeling anything. But then Punisher, who, by the way, let me tell you, the casting for Punisher is just amazing. Then when him step out, I say, yo, Frank, thank you, Jesus. Frank, come and bring a little life to the thing. And then it kind of picked up. But the first third was a little yawn for me.
2: Yeah. And I'm sorry, Zendaya is not the best actress for me.
9: She is not.
2: She's not.
9: Pretty, though.
2: Yes, she is. But, yeah.
9: She's a little wooden, but hey, that's just our opinion. Don't come for us, because you know you have the fans out
8: wooden?
9: There.
8: I've never heard that before. What that means? Yeah, slim?
9: Yeah. No, the facial she expressions dry. Are just not that believable. Mm. Her acting is...
2: Like, you know, she's acting.
9: Yeah.
8: I mean. Okay.
2: But the part, guys, let's talk about the part in the movie where
8: we don't care. We're spoiled it for you,
9: yeah, everybody.
2: You should have done it. That's why I'm for loving it. You should have done it. The part where him realized, oh my goodness, my girl's in danger. Let me go save her. Carry her up on the rooftop. Everything. Feelings start to spew. I'm sitting there and I'm like, it's the thing, because we didn't know what it was at the time. It's the thing. And he fell for it.
9: That's not the part that annoyed me. The part that annoys me is when...
2: I know.
9: He goes back to the place. She has found the letter because she fast and she went to the man's business and she read the letter. Well, you're not supposed to be reading people's mail. It's rude. So she read the man's letter.
2: Yeah.
9: Find out that he's the boyfriend. And...
2: start to ask him questions about this letter.
9: So you decide that you're going to... erase my memory so that I can't remember you. You didn't even ask for permission. You know what I mean? Don't I have a say in this lady? No, you don't. And after you say all of that, you insist that he take off the mask because you need to see. And after the man take off the mask, you're going to say, I don't love you.
2: I don't love you.
9: If I would not kick her in her knee.
2: Like, right, if you felt that way, when you read the letter, you know, fold it up back nicely, and put it which part you find.
9: Slide it back under the pillow where you find it.
8: By the way, folks, and then, don't ever get to the...
2: Oh, I left my phone. Could you please... Hey, I'm not spiding my way through, but you reach home, now.
9: You better call an Uber. Or what?
8: Then the man, him carry her from which part? Say, I have carry her back.
2: No. If you did love me now, then my spider my way through.
9: And she don't bite. You know that you're in the middle of nowhere with no ride. You know, wait till him drop you back home before you tell him that the part.
2: Yeah.
8: I wouldn't have dropped her home either, but sorry, webbed her. And then swing her
2: the movie was
8: thing,
2: so whatever. Theatrical, he's just spiding through and gliding through. And she's there hugging. I'm like, oh my goodness.
8: But she did a hugging man of thrones. Where her face make up for?
2: Yeah.
8: She's like glad for the ride. She's not easy. by the way.
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0: Now the news. An international manhunt for a Dominican Republic national who was wanted for murder came to an end during an intelligence-led operation in St. Mary yesterday. 26-year-old Giovanni de Jesus Metz Cruz is being sought by authorities in his homeland in relation to the murder of a garbage truck driver in that country's city, Santiago, on April 17. Police say, acting on information yesterday, a team of St. Mary officers conducted a targeted raid in Onota Bay, where the suspect and another Dominican Republic national were being housed by a male resident of the community. The three men were taken into custody. Investigations continue as Jamaican authorities collaborate with their international law enforcement counterparts. The Planning Institute of Jamaica, PIOJ, says progress in achieving the Sustainable Development Goals, SDGs, continues to be constrained by recurring issues relating to climate change, inadequate productive capacity, and external energy shocks. However, accelerating achievement has been linked to increased emphasis on improving health and educational outcomes, community development and revitalizing industry, as well as innovation with institutional strengthening critical to the process. Speaking at a press briefing yesterday, PIOJ Director General Dr. Wayne Henry said Jamaica is on track to achieve 26% of the global targets.
1: Comparative data up to 2024 from the Sustainable Development Solutions Network shows Jamaica on track to achieving 26% of the global targets, with limited progress on 35.6% and 38.4% worsening. With respect to the global picture, 15% of the targets tracked by UNSTAT are on track or have been met. 53% are making progress and 32% are stagnating or regressing. 10 years into the implementation of the SDGs, Jamaica used this third VNR to discuss development issues across each goal, from modernizing social protection to multilateralism, while assessing how to accelerate the pace of progress and what lies ahead beyond 2030. The analysis was influenced heavily by Jamaica's vulnerability to exogenous shocks as a small island developing state. Consequently, progress was constrained by the recent impact of hurricanes Melissa and Beryl.
0: Dr. Henry added that in July, Jamaica completed its third voluntary national review on the 2030 Agenda for Sustainable Development. The review highlighted, among other things, a decline in the prevalence of poverty and a high level of informal employment.
1: The review highlighted the decline in the prevalence of poverty from 21.4% in 2015 to 7.8% in 2024, record low unemployment of 3.3% in 2024, elimination of mother-to-child transmission of HIV and congenital syphilis, reduction in the public debt-to-GDP ratio from a peak of 135.6% at the end of fiscal year 2012-13 to 62.4% at the end of fiscal year 2024-25, and an increase in marine and terrestrial protected areas and gains in forest cover. These indicators are juxtaposed by the increase in the maternal mortality ratio from 87.9 per 100,000 in 2015 to 150 per 100,000 in 2024. The 24.5% of youth not employed nor in educational or training institutions as at July 2024, and a high level of informal employment last measured at 510,000 persons in 2022.
0: PIOJ Director General Dr. Wayne Henry. The Caribbean Examinations Council, CXC, says candidates who sat the exam for a pilot math certification course did very well. This as 88% of the 2,535 students achieved acceptable grades for Module 1 of the Caribbean Targeted Education Certificate, CTEC, in mathematics. CXC Registrar and Chief Executive Officer Dr. Wayne Wesley made the announcement yesterday during the ceremony to release the 2026 May-June exam. examination results. Dr. Wesley said the results suggest the modular approach is helping to address underperformance in mathematics. The CTEC was announced by CXC in April 2025, with a pilot program starting in September of that year. Dr. Wesley explained that the initiative breaks down the syllabus into modules, allowing for more focused and individualized learning. Dr. Wesley reassured that CXC will continue to build on the program as it seeks to improve student performance across the region.
2: For CTEC Mathematics, I am pleased indeed, and I am proud to announce that of these 2,535 candidates who wrote CTEC Module 1 in the mathematics pilot examination, 88% achieve acceptable grades. And across the entire Caribbean, only one candidate received the lowest grade. Only one. Simply means that most candidates are benefiting from the approach.
0: CXC CEO Dr. Wayne Wesley. Meanwhile, some students are expressing satisfaction with their Caribbean Examinations Council results, which were released yesterday. A St. Catherine student told IRFM News that he was extremely proud of himself as the grades he received are better than what he expected.
3: I am so proud of myself, and I'm so elated because the grades that I got were not what I expected, and I am really thankful for all the persons who would have supported me, believed in me, all my family members, my teachers, all those persons, and even friends. I'm really grateful for them, because the result that I got wasn't what I expected, to be honest. It was actually really good, but I'm really thankful. After university.
0: Another student who attended Jose Marti High School said he was anxious for his results as he did not want to disappoint his parents. However, he said when CXC uploaded the results to its platform, he was pleased.
4: 2 weeks before results, I was very anxious. I was constantly worrying about, oh my God, I'm going to let my parents down, and I did not do this good enough. And then I remember a couple of questions that I did not answer correctly. And then as the day getting closer and closer, I came to realize that anything I did put in, that's what I'm going to get out. So it does not make sense. I really worry. After I really got it, I was excited. And yeah, I was really surprised because I knew that I could have done it, and I did do it. And now I got the result.
0: Students reacting to CXC results. In the meantime, a St. Catherine teacher sought to encourage students who may not have gotten the results they were hoping for to not give up on themselves and to continue pursuing their dreams.
5: For those students who didn't get the result they wanted, just remember that this is not the end of the road. You can still go back and redo it if you want. You can still even become the person you want to be without maybe getting a distinction or just a grade one. So it's not the end of it. Just continue to work hard, keep pushing, and your dreams will come true.
0: St. Catherine teacher. Prime Minister Dr. Andrew Holness has lamented that individuals who he described as pretenders and pied pipers are leading young people astray. He said these individuals have occupied the space where young persons are searching for people to emulate. The Prime Minister made the remarks at the official opening of the Alpha Mercy Historical Center. Dr. Holness says the work of Jamaicans, including that of the Sisters of Mercy, should be taught to young Jamaicans to shape their development. The Prime Minister also hailed the creation of the center as part of the preservation of the country's history. Jamaicans are being urged to get trained in cardiopulmonary resuscitation CPR. The appeal from the Heart Foundation of Jamaica comes as CPR Week 2026 is being observed from August 17 to 23 under the theme Don't Wait, Resuscitate. CPR is a life-saving technique performed when someone's breathing or heartbeat has stopped. Instructor Artis Arancivias notes that quick administration of CPR increases the chance of survival.
6: CPR is important because it manually keeps oxygen-rich blood flowing to the brain and vital organs when a person's heart stops during a cardiac arrest.
7: So you want to start as quick as possible. Once you recognize a person is unresponsive, not breathing, you want to start as quick, because the quicker you start or the faster you start performing and pumping on the person's chest, the increasing the chance of the person's survival.
6: CPR comprises of two main actions, which is giving compressions and giving breaths. And the main reason for that, you want to maintain cell life. So by giving compressions and giving breath, you're pushing blood to the brain and vital organs.
0: CPR instructor at the Heart Foundation of Jamaica, Artis Arancivias. Mr. Aaron Sifa says CPR training is provided by the foundation each week. And to end this newscast, here's a recap of the main points. Dominican Republic national wanted for murder in his homeland, captured by St. Mary police yesterday. PIOJ says progress in achieving sustainable development goals continues to be constrained. CXC says exam for pilot maths certification courts went well. That's news brought to you by Old MacDonald Farms, the king of sausage. Local and international headlines are at 8:45. From the IRFM newsroom, I'm Shanice Gibbs.
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0: A man of the match performance from Kimo Paul powered the Jamaica Kings men to an exciting 51-run win over the St. Kitts and Nevis Patriots in the Republic Bank Caribbean Premier League CPL matchup at Sabina Park last night. Batting first, the Kings men, who lost two early wickets in the first over without a single run on the board, later fought back through a solid 99-run fifth wicket partnership between Captain Rubman Powell and Paul to post 181 for six from their allotted 20 overs. Paul, who also had a three wicket haul in the contest earlier, smashed a whopping half century 65 runs of 65 deliveries, anchored in 5 fours and 5 sixes, with Powell getting 49 runs.
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1: 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Them no normal. 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You see the jerk chicken, the jerk pork, and the curry goat. 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

0: 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To be held at 5102 Snyder Avenue, between East 51st Street and East 52nd Street, Brooklyn, New York. 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
3: The under 17 boys singles final, beating compatriot Matthew Smith in the Carabao Caribbean Badminton Championship, currently in progress at the Utica Auditorium. This when he defeated his compatriot 22-20-21-15 to take the title. In other results, in the under 13 mixed doubles final, Justin Dillon and Aquela Akuru lost to the Bayesian pair of Siraj Brathwaite and Zari Mears, winning 21-10-21-16. In the under 17 mixed doubles final, Amir McBean and Abigail Harvey teamed up to beat their Jamaican compatriot of Matthew Smith and Swan Ogle, winning 21-10-21-13. Warren Elliott, head coach of Jamaica's young chess team, to the just-concluded World School Team Chess Championship in San Jose, Costa Rica, was impressed with the level of performances from his young lads. Jamaica, who was represented by Creative Kids Learning Academy, who are the prep and primary school scholastic chess champions of Jamaica, finishing 14th position overall out of 30 countries. And Elliott said the team did extremely well.
4: So we participated in the Americas section and did fantastic. Our very first performance that we had, an individual that was able to medal on the board, as a bronze medalist, he was among the top three performers in the entire competition. So our team did extremely well. I mean, Jamaica is not known worldwide for chess, and we managed to finish 14th in the entire event. We made a strong impact. All the participants were excited about the Jamaican team and look forward to us competing, you know, more in other international events.
3: Meanwhile, Coach Elliott says bronze medal winner Rajveer Shergill delivered a great performance at the championship.
4: So Rajveer Shergill finished with 6 points out of 8 matches. That was just 1 point away from the gold medal. He managed to finish third, and this has never been done before at this event, of course, for any Caribbean nation. It was Jamaica's first time participating, and immediately, you know, we made an impact there. It was a strong performance from him. He was determined from early. Pushed. He was on perfect score leading up to the sixth round, where he faltered and so on. But it was a really, really great performance from him.
3: That is Warren Elliott. And finally, more contention is brewing between the camps of Anthony Joshua and Tyson Fury as to the location for their eagerly anticipated heavyweight clash. News emerged yesterday that the fight could likely be staged in New York, but there has been some pushback from Joshua's camp as to the location where the fight should be held. Joshua signed to face his heavyweight rival on the condition the all-British blockbuster would be held in the UK. Now the former two-time world champion Joshua has admitted that his legacy will be affected if the meeting is shipped overseas. However, broadcasters Netflix and the fight's Saudi Arabian backers insist the clash must be staged in the Big Apple. They're penciled in November 20 at Madison Square Garden, despite Joshua's protest, and his promoter Eddie Hearns has insisted no agreement has been reached to move the venue from London. This sportscast came to your courtesy of Superior Pass Limited, making Honda affordable. From the IRFM Sports Desk, I'm Dwight Fraser.

0: All right, thank you so much, Dwight, for sports. 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

0: Once, twice, three times, lady. 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Lady team represent a thing called Bond Fight. How is part again, Tamba?
1: Colonel and St. Mary.
0: All right. Give me the date, Tamba.
1: 22nd of August.
0: Future Tamba go there. Tamba go there. I don't know a host of star. I don't know from a team rating, you know?

0: I beg your pardon. How did we get here? At Lady Tibbet Party. Colonel on. Everybody want to be here. I beg your pardon.
1: Timing. 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

0: It's cricket, wonderful cricket. The biggest party in sports is bigger and better in 2026 with a new franchise. 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

0: 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Good morning to you, sir.
1: Good morning, morning, morning. Morning to you, morning to your listeners.
0: Awesome, awesome. All right. So let's jump right into it right now. 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What is it all about?
1: Oh, boy, you know, I'm so excited about this one. You know, I've never been somewhere where we had an appliance expo by ourselves internally. You know what I'm happy about? I'm happy that our partners, you know, or appliance partners, those brands that we know and love, they're saying to ourselves that, you know, we want Jamaicans to experience the new technology that we have. We want them to understand how easy it is to acquire a new piece of technology in your home. And we also want persons to be super, super, super efficient with their usage nowadays, especially given the high electricity cost.
0: Got you, got you, got you. Tell me something. What can customers expect from Quartz Appliance Expo?
1: All right. So we're going to have a lot of demonstrations going on, a lot of product knowledge going on. So if you ever wondered how it is that persons connect the phone to their TV and connect the phone to their other appliances, their washing machine and so on, mm-hmm. that's going to be there. Okay. For those persons who are more traditional and don't want to take up the phone and do those things, they just want to have their thing go, mm-hmm. we also have those demonstrations there for those persons who want a newer piece of equipment, but they're not sure what the technology has gone. We are here to answer all of those questions just to see where the technology is going. We want persons to come on now with a family. That's what we want, you know, because persons don't use appliances at their home alone. You know, I don't know anybody buy a fridge and it's them alone use it in the house. You know,
0: I agree.
1: So we want you to bring out the family, come on, see what the demonstrations look like. It's going to be good.
0: Good. All right. Everyone loves a good deal. What kind of special offers can customers look out for during August?
1: All right. So we will have store-wide deals through the month of August. But for this day today in particular, we're going to be having some special offers because today is our appliance day, Wednesday, August 19th. And we're going to be in a number of branches. So I want persons to come on out and experience those wonderful deals that we're going to be having on show today into the weekend and for the rest of the month.
0: Got you. LG Fest is also a special feature of the expo. Tell us what LG Fest is and how customers can benefit.
1: Awesome. So, you know, I'm really proud of LG. And what they've said to us is that, you know, whether it's a TV or audio system, sound bars, you know, what if it's a fridge, it doesn't matter. Once it's an LG product and you think you may have an issue with it, bring it on in. LG is coming down to do checks and repairs for free. So if it is that you have an item, an LG item that you purchased from Quartz, you can come on over. And we'll have those technical persons in. And definitely that assessment will be done to you for every qualifying product that's purchased from Quartz. So LG is coming on and doing it really, really, really big. No expense to Quartz, no expense to the customer. I don't know why nobody wouldn't take advantage of that.
0: Sounding good. All right, finally, what's your message to Jamaicans thinking about purchasing or upgrading an appliance?
1: Boy, you know, my message to you is run home quick. Run come quick because you may miss out on a thing, you know. Uh-huh. We have so many wonderful products coming on all over. Just come experience it, bring the family, keep an open mind because we have so many new items on show. We want persons to come on out and experience it.
0: Awesome stuff. Thank you so much, Mr. Chris Anthony Salter. He's a sales director at Unicomer Jamaica Limited. Have a wonderful day, sir.
1: Thanks so much. And all the best to you and your listeners.
0: All right. Thank you. He's telling us all about the Quartz Appliance Expo themes, Power Smart, Live Better, Save Energy, and Save Money. Holy puttings are going over here at Quartz. So make sure you are a part of it, all right?

3D productive in the man. Morning looking clean and fresh in the morning, don't it? Yeah, man, I like that. With the right mindset, of course, we're gonna achieve as much as we can today.

0: And that the teachers reject the latest government wage offer. Yep, that's right. That's right. The teachers reject latest government wage offer. Delegates of the Jamaica Teachers Association, JTA, voted on Tuesday against the government's latest wage offer. Of the 213 votes cast, 155 voted against and 54 for.
1: Yes, I'm true.
0: Also, we understand that 4 votes were rejected. The teachers are rejecting the latest government wage offer.

as we say good morning to all the persons, of course, who are moving from one point to another. Morning to all the persons who are achieving from one level to the next.

Speaking of CXC, the Barbados-based Caribbean Examination Council, CXC on Tuesday launched the Caribbean Targeted Education Certificate, that's CTEC, describing it as a game changer. CXC Registrar and Chief Executive Officer Dr. Wayne Wesley speaking at the ceremony where the regional examination body presented the results of its 2025 to 2026 exams to students across the region, said that CTEC pilot in mathematics was highly successful in the May to June 2026 examinations. Once again, we say congrats to all the students, of course, getting their passes, you know what I mean, in CXC. Well deserved, you know what I mean, and congrats to you and the entire body that made sure everything was good to go. We're talking about your parents, talking about your teachers, and of course, all the persons who assisted in any way, shape, or form, you know what I mean? Congrats to every single student, you know what I mean?

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time, more funny things fix soon, here. I have to pick up the people them look here. Them not have sleep problem at all. Less than three. As early as it be.

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6: Two lads just wave on the hands in the air. You know a rectangle, different from a square.

0: lives at Poor Man's Corner. And it's coming from Nadine Sunshine. One Nadine Sunshine. So you know your co-worker nice, you know, when they left your work, I'm still a big devil for that. Hey, big up, Willie. Hey, Beach of Town. All the persons locked in. Veron, good morning. One more. This one says, good morning, Courtney Mac. Sending happy birthday to Allison Alderton. It's coming from wife Pat, Kimar, Lisa, City, and Yellow and Claremont. Blessings every time. The wake-up calls came to you all courtesy of Pizza Hut. Pizza Hut jerk pizzas. 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Taste the spice in every slice.
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9: As we welcome you back and say good morning if you're just locked in for the very first time, and welcome, it's the Wake Up Call. On this beautiful Wednesday morning, we say big up to all the persons, of course, in our bus right now. They're locked in, of course. Big up to all the persons in our taxi. Good morning. Bless up all the driver, them, you know what I mean? Travel safely, safe travel upon the gravel. Don't go too hard, you understand? Go easy. Make sure you obey the road code to it, man.

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0: Coordinated efforts to address homelessness, public safety, and environmental concerns in the new Kingston Business District are now underway. The initiative is led by State Minister of Commerce Delano Sievright and Kingston Mayor Andrew Swaby. Initial outreach and assessments have already begun in the Dumfries Road Gully and other parts of New Kingston. So far, about 20 men and 8 women have been identified as residing in the gully, with another 8 people sleeping in and around the business district. Officials say the intervention will include individual assessments, mental health and substance abuse evaluations, as well as family tracing where necessary. Agriculture Minister Floyd Green is moving to strengthen support for young people in the sector with the white paper on the National Youth in Agriculture Policy. It is expected to be tabled in Parliament within the next 2 months. Green says the government also plans to expand the Rural Youth Economic Empowerment Program. He noted that discussions are underway to double the program this year, as it has consistently attracted more applicants than its target of 100 young farmers. The minister also acknowledged that access to land and financing remain major challenges for young farmers. To address this, the ministry plans to launch an agricultural land titling program that will include a special allocation for young farmers. Green says discussions are underway with the Development Bank of Jamaica to establish a dedicated youth financing facility, with training provided through the Agro Investment Corporation and the government serving as guarantor for loans extended to young farmers. In news overseas, Ukraine's popular former defense minister has called for wartime elections in what's been described as the biggest challenge to Volodymyr Zelensky's presidency since Russia's full-scale invasion 4.5 years ago. In a video posted to YouTube on Tuesday, the former minister said democracy cannot be held hostage by Russia. He added that Ukraine is fighting because it wants to remain a free European state. Since the war broke out in 2022, Ukraine has been under martial law, meaning elections are suspended. The former minister, who did not mention Zelensky by name in the video, was unexpectedly fired from his position as defense minister last month, just 6 months after his appointment. According to BBC, Zelensky is yet to respond to the video from the former defense minister, whose dismissal sparked protests across the country. Finally, Liberia has agreed to accept up to 1,200 foreigners deported from the United States over the next year, in one of the biggest deals agreed so far by the U.S. as it continues to clamp down on illegal migration. Such agreements with other countries have often involved people who are legally protected from returning to their own countries for reasons such as persecution. It is not clear if those coming to Liberia have protection orders. Liberia's information minister stated that an initial group of 20 are due to land on Thursday and would be free to go when they wished or could apply for asylum. According to BBC reports, he also expressed that none of the deportees were criminals or facing prosecution in the US or Liberia. Those were the local and international headlines brought to you by BCIC. 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

Good morning. I am Nevada Morgan with IRFM Sports on the Ball. 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

0: A man-of-the-match performance from Kemo Paul powered the Jamaica Kingsmen to an exciting 51-run win over St. Kitts and Nevis Patriots in the Republic Bank Caribbean Premier League CPL match at Sabina Park last night. Batting first, the Kingsmen, who lost two early wickets in the first over without a single run on the board but later fought back through a solid 99-run fifth-wicket partnership between captain Ravman Powell and Paul to post 181 for 6 from their allotted 20 overs. Paul, who also had a three-wicket haul in the contest, earlier smashed a whopping half-century off 65 runs off 65 balls, anchored on 5 fours and 5 sixes, with Powell whipping 49 runs off 39 deliveries, inclusive of 4 fours and 3 sixes. This was the moment when Paul brought up his half century.
1: That's out of here. That's a third CPL half century for Kemo Paul and first for the Kingsmen. What a knock!
2: Kingsmen colours. This knock, how much does it mean to him, to his teammates, to his crowd?
0: Reza Hendricks made 19 and Andre Russell was left unbeaten on 14. This against the bowling of Sarab Netravalkar and Wanindu Hasaranka, who took 2 wickets each. Set 182 runs to win, the Patriots fell for 130 all out in 18 overs, with Kevin Wickham the top scorer with 37 runs, while Naveen Bidaisi retired hurt on 19. Bowling for the Kingsmen, Paul returned to grab 3 for 30 and Andre Russell 2 for 19 with a wicket each for Vittel Laws, Hassan Khan and Huneen Shah. The win, which is the second on the trot for the Kingsmen, and it has lifted them from the bottom of the points table to second place on 4 points behind leaders Barbados Tridents, also on 4 points, but with a superior net run rate. Jamaica Kingsmen will next face St. Lucia Kings on Friday at the Darren Sammy Stadium. Defending champions Mount Pleasant began their CONCACAF Caribbean Cup title defence on a losing note last night at the National Stadium. The Theodore Whitmore coached team, who is seeking to become the first team in the tournament's history to repeat as champions, suffered a 2-1 loss to the Dominican Republic team Seabo FC in Group B. The Centan-based team squandered several chances at goal in the first half before Seabo went in front just before the break through Diego Ledesma in the 43rd minute from a set piece.
3: Curls it in, Nijula's ball, headed down Minotto, deflected in! Diego Ledesma breaks through for Seabo!
0: Later on the resumption, Mount Pleasant found the equaliser on 69 minutes when Nikelia Fuller struck from just outside the 18-yard box.
3: It's still Fuller. Fuller rolls it. It scores! Nikelia Fuller, instant impact. 1-1.
0: However, Seattle got the winner 10 minutes from time when an unmarked Mariano Necelli fired home from close range to help the visitors secure all 3 points in the contest. Meanwhile, the competition continues on a Thursday when another Jamaican team, Cavalier, welcomes Salcedo FC of the Dominican Republic, also inside the National Stadium. Jamaica's young reggae boys will seek to keep their unbeaten run intact in the CFU Under 14 Challenge Series being played in the Dominican Republic. The Vassal Reynolds coached Jamaicans are coming off back-to-back wins over St. Kitts and Nevis and Aruba, respectively, will tackle Curaçao in their Tier 1 Group C encounter this afternoon at 12:30 Jamaica time. The Jamaicans, who are now leaders of the group on 6 points, rolled past St. Kitts and Nevis 4-0 in their opening game on Monday before clipping Aruba 1-0 in their second game yesterday, thanks to a 40th-minute strike from substitute Christian Foster. Curaçao, meanwhile, are coming off a 4-2 loss to St. Kitts and Nevis in their last encounter. Joel Angus and Talia Richardson were crowned respective singles champions of the Caribaco Caribbean Badminton Championships that ended at the University of Technology Auditorium last night. In the men's singles final, Angus battled very well to defeat fellow Jamaican Craig Allison in three sets, 15-21, 21-13 and 21-16 to take the gold medal. In the women's equivalent, Richardson overpowered the number two seed, also from Jamaica, Alexandra Beckford, in two sets, 21-7, 21-12, to grab the gold. Richardson later returned in the women's doubles final and teamed up with Brianna Bisnott to beat the Jamaican duo of Alexandra Beckford and Alia Walker in a gripping two sets to nil, winning 21-17, 24-22 to give Jamaica another gold. It was another golden moment for Jamaica in the men's doubles final as the pair of Joel Angus and Kenneth Anglin brushed aside their compatriots Craig Allison and Matthew E. Grant in two sets, 21-18, 21-14. In the final of the mixed doubles, the black, green and gold standard bearers produced another gold medal performance when the mixed doubles team of Richardson and Angus delivered a thrilling display to outscore their Jamaican counterparts in Brianna Bisnott and Kenneth Anglin in three tantalizing sets, taking the crown 21-12, 24-26 and 21-19. Finally, host Jamaica will be seeking their second win.
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0: from Jamaica, Bigga is available in several other countries, and I'm thinking of one country that you will find a Bigga soft drink. A good time to say good morning to two persons who I'll share exactly what I'm thinking. Each and every week, whenever we do, are you thinking what I'm thinking? I share exactly what I'm thinking of. As we say good morning to DJ Brian and good morning to Trisanne Wilson.
1: Good morning. Ocha.
2: Good morning.
0: So, Brian, we have to excel for telling people and people have good morning, man.
2: We just have to wait till Tris done.
1: Look how long, Mr. Morning. I'm not saying anything
2: I'm
1: else.
2: Black and favored,
1: no, this is not right that time. That's for trending.
0: So, officially tell people the man, the brand.
2: Good morning.
0: Yeah, that is it.
2: I'm Mr. Bigga.
0: You say Bigga.
2: Yeah, and the drinks.
0: Yeah, the drinks.
1: Take our man, Bigga.
0: Missy, you have a cola champagne right now. Yeah.
2: I say, yeah.
0: Yeah, man, a cola champagne one that. Yeah, Tristan, no, I have a
1: pineapple this week. Yes.
2: The name change, man, Marky, man.
0: The name not change.
2: They say what? Jamaica cola.
0: Yeah, they're not regular something that.
2: Yeah, but me I say, you know, say cola champagne.
0: Oh, all right, cool.
2: It's Jamaica cola. But right. This you call cola champagne.
0: Yeah, mm-hmm. Yeah. But you don't know a different style.
2: It's a grape.
0: That's a grape.
1: Wow, this, you know, he reads.
2: Like ape.
0: All right, so once again, apart from Jamaica, Bigga is available in several other countries. I'm thinking of one country that you'll find a Bigga soft drink. Easy, Shreps?
2: No, I don't think so.
0: You don't think easy?
2: No.
0: All right, what do you think, Chisan?
1: I don't think it's easy.
0: You don't think it's
1: easy?
0: That's
1: what I want to add.
0: All right. Makusawagwan. Oh, no, listen now. If a person on the phone line gets stumped, of course, if the first person that we see on the WhatsApp line with the correct answer, once you're correct, then I will give you that 1 month data plan. You understand? Once you're correct. Remember, no, you have to stick to one answer. I'm only going to see your last message, all right? But let's go to the phone line right now. Are you thinking what I'm thinking? Good morning. You're live.
3: Good morning. I'm thinking Belize.
0: So you're thinking that I'm thinking it's Belize.
3: Mm-hmm.
0: That's not what I'm thinking, but of course, yeah, you can indeed find Bigga over there. That's not what I'm thinking, right, Tristan? What do you say?
1: Belize. I don't know much about Belize. I only Shine me know from Belize.
0: Yeah. The rapper.
1: Yeah, the rapper.
0: Yeah, man, big up Shine. Yeah, that's that. But you know what Tingo? Well, go on that. Brandon, anybody from Belize?
2: No,
0: sir. No, you don't know nobody from Belize. Not that you can recall.
1: But I'm sure we have listeners from Belize.
0: All the time. Right now. Right now upon the WhatsApp.
1: Belize, good morning.
0: There you go. All right, let's try this call. Good morning. Are you thinking what I'm thinking?
4: Good morning.
0: Good morning to you.
4: Yes, morning. United States.
0: So you are saying I'm thinking of the United States. That's not what I'm thinking, but you're thinking. Yeah, man, Bigga, they're all about, you know.
1: Yeah, Bigga, definitely.
0: When I did my investigations, Bigga is quite a number of countries. Mm-hmm. You understand? But that's not the country that I'm thinking of. Once again, just in case you missed it, the category this morning, Bigga, Yard, and Abroad. Apart from Jamaica, Bigga is available in several other countries. I'm thinking of one country that you will find a Bigga soft drink. Let's go to the phone line. Hello, good morning. You're live. Good morning, caller. All right, let's try this caller. Good morning to you.
5: Good morning.
0: Good morning to you. Who's online?
5: Barry.
0: All right, go ahead with your answer.
5: Grand Cayman.
0: Grand Cayman. So you're saying that I'm thinking of Grand Cayman as the country that you'll find Bigga soft drink, right?
5: Yes.
0: That's not what I'm thinking, but of course, yep. Grand Cayman is definitely one of the countries that I saw that you can definitely find Bigga.
1: Definitely.
0: Yeah, man, big up to the Cayman peeps, you know.
1: Retro.
0: I know Tristan have been there.
1: Yes, you have
0: know
1: been
0: Brian
1: there.
0: Have
1: well.
0: Been there too.
2: No, I know people.
1: I've been we there. Know people in
0: know
1: Cayman.
0: Know several Cayman people. Right. Right now.
1: Good morning.
2: You can't jump on a cab now and reach out.
1: Right, true.
0: Right, true. All right, phone lines again. Are you thinking what I'm thinking? Good morning, you're live.
6: Hello, good morning.
0: Good morning to you.
6: Good morning.
0: Who is online?
6: Carla.
0: All right, name that country that I'm thinking of that you can definitely find Bigga soda.
6: Trinidad and Tobago.
0: So you're seeing Trinidad and Tobago. Listen, that's not what I'm thinking, but you are indeed thinking. Morning to the Trinis, no? Tristan?
1: Retro.
0: Give me good a Trini. No Trini accent?
1: I don't really have a good Trini accent.
0: You don't have a good Trini accent. Okay, no. All right, cool. I don't think I have one.
1: Yeah, I don't think I have a good trim accent.
0: All right, cool. Don't say another one.
1: Brandy, have it?
0: Brandy, you have it?
2: No, I like it. You know, but
1: I love it. But
0: yeah, man.
1: Really have it.
0: Yeah, man. You know, yeah, the Trini ladies, them sound good when
1: they
0: talk.
1: They do sound
0: yeah,
1: good.
0: Yeah,
1: yep.
2: Big up. Brandy got Trini, you know, doubles.
0: Yeah.
1: Doubles.
0: Yeah, don't
1: you
0: be
1: love
0: like,
1: doubles?
0: Don't be like me, you know.
2: I think the parties that are for them are one of.
0: Yeah.
2: They are Trinidad. For real.
0: I don't know if I agree.
1: Yes, I'm not really said that.
2: Jerk chicken and them something the market.
0: But no man, Jamaica jerk chicken.
2: I said one off.
0: Okay.
2: Yeah, I fixed it and I said one off.
0: I don't think nobody can compete with the jerk
1: chicken. Yeah, but no, I think with the food, the spices will have it different. But yeah.
2: I said one off.
0: Yeah, I'm saying one off still.
1: But remember how we said one? Remember how we said one? Yeah, I don't know.
2: If you didn't say the bodies now, then. Okay. KFC, nobody know.
1: Yeah, but here's them KFC, nice. Nobody
2: know. Yeah, tell it no market.
0: You know, bad as it can go on.
1: No, me here said, I'm a tough
2: fan. Close to you know,
1: a matter of fact, I heard persons, some people would argue and say Trinidad have the best KFC in the Caribbean.
0: No, you know, you want people, don't make the Jamaicans in vex right now.
1: No, people say that. Marky, me say that.
0: No, me hear people say that.
2: Finger licking good.
0: What? Yeah.
1: Master.
0: Yeah. Is that just it?
2: Yeah.
0: All right.
1: Is there, say you go?
2: When you don't eat that one. 10 finger, yes.
0: So hold on. Hold on, I'll ask you a question. Why would they put a different thing still? You know? But so when they eat the Jamaican KFC, you know, is what you do?
2: Can't say it.
0: Alright, once again, if you miss the category this morning, bigger yard and abroad. Apart from Jamaica, bigger is available in several other countries. I'm thinking of one country that you will find a bigger soft drink. Let's go to the phone line. Good morning, you're live.
7: Good morning.
0: Good morning to you.
7: It is United Kingdom.
0: No, it's not the UK that I'm thinking of. But of course, you're onto something. You're onto something. You understand? Big up our UK peeps right now. Yeah, Garoni, yeah, stand low down proud, low down proud, low down proud. Let's try this person. Are you thinking what I'm thinking? Good morning, you're live.
8: Morning, Courtney.
0: Good morning to you.
8: I'm thinking of Haiti.
0: So you're saying that I'm thinking of Haiti, that Haiti can get a bigger soda. That's not the country I'm thinking of, but you are indeed onto something. All right, thank you so much. Low down pro, up and running.
1: Of course. Yeah, sac passe.
0: Big up the Asian. Give me that again.
1: Sac passe. I think I'm saying.
0: All right, cool.
1: Something like that.
0: All right, cool.
1: Big up our cousins.
0: Yeah.
1: Over in Haiti.
0: Yeah.
1: Good morning.
0: Yeah, big up the Asian them. Big up the artist Asian too.
1: True.
0: And them parents them.
1: And them.
0: Yeah.
1: But we have family over there, man.
0: Yeah.
1: We have some local cousins from Jamaica. Yeah, where they go over there back in the day.
0: So why when them come over here, what about them stay over here?
1: You have to ask the government. You have to ask the government, my love. Because them take other people, but them not take them. But yeah.
0: Are you thinking what I'm thinking? Good morning, you're live.
8: Yeah, morning, in general. Montserrat.
0: Talk to, what you say, Montserrat?
8: Yeah, man.
0: Who is online?
8: Dan One,
0: you're thinking, you know, because he actually can find bigger in Montserrat, you know what I mean?
1: Yeah.
0: You're thinking, but that's not what I'm thinking of. Thank you so much, you know what I mean? Bless up to the peeps, them in Montserrat.
1: Mm-hmm.
0: Yeah, man, loud and proud.
1: Brandy, have you ever been?
0: No, I've never been to Montserrat. Brian, you know anybody over Montserrat?
2: No, my love.
1: Say, maybe worse, friend. All right, so be that friend, me don't know nobody over there too.
0: All right, let's try this person. Good morning. Are you thinking what I'm thinking?
9: Iceland.
0: So you are saying that I'm thinking that the country that I'm thinking that I can find a bigger soft drink right now is Iceland.
9: Mm-hmm.
0: That's not the country I'm thinking of, but you're thinking. Yeah, listen, bigger the whole of our places, you know. Yeah, well, you listen, you'd be surprised. But that's not the country I'm thinking of. Okay. Let's try this person. Are you thinking what I'm thinking? Good morning, you're live.
10: Good morning
0: to you.
10: Is it Costa Rica?
0: No, it's not Costa Rica.
10: Okay.
0: It's not Costa Rica at all, and we on the button.
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0: It is now 9:15, and guess what? Somebody on the WhatsApp line got it correct. The number that ends with 0232, of course. You are the first person to say the correct answer on the WhatsApp line. So guess what? I got one more day to plan for you. Once your number ends with 0232, I'll pass this information, of course, to a receptionist and she'll be contacting you, of course. So the country that I was thinking of, Bahamas. Bahamas. Once again, the category, bigger yard and abroad. Apart from Jamaica, bigger is available in several other countries. And I was thinking of one country that you could find bigger soft drink. And it's Bahamas. Congrats to the person, of course, over there on the WhatsApp line. You are walking away with one more data plan from any network of your choice. Once your number ends with 0232, you are indeed correct. And just to name a few of the countries that you can definitely find bigger: Antigua, Barbados, Belize, St. Kitts, USA, St. Vincent, Cayman, Canada, Bahamas, St. Vincent, Guyana, BVI, Montserrat, and Bermuda. Once again, are you thinking what I'm thinking? Came to you courtesy of Bika, celebrating 30 years. Thank you so much, DJ Brian. Thank you so much, Trisan.
1: You're welcome.
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0: very good morning to you. I'm Pat Clark, and this is the Jamaica Corner. This morning, we'll look at old-time lighting and fuel. In the olden days, when there was no electricity, there were a number of methods used for light and energy in Jamaica. One of the popular lighting methods used for domestic purposes is the home sweet home lamp. This is a kerosene oil lamp with a wick that can be lit by use of matches. The glass lampshade is usually inscribed with the words home sweet home. This was usually the principal light in the dining room or master bedroom in the olden days and was a step above candles and bottle torches. The brightness of the light from the lamp could be adjusted by a lever, which could send the wick higher into the kerosene oil, exposing more of it to the fuel for lighting. Another form of lighting was the kitchen bitch, a lamp made from tin, inclusive of a handle and wick similar to the home sweet home lamp. Traditional hanging lanterns were also used in the outside kitchens. Did you know that at one time peony wallies were used for lighting? People would catch the peony wallies and fill them into glass bottles, and the insects would glow in the bottle and light up the darkness. For fuel and cooking, coal was used a lot in the olden days. In addition to being used to cook the traditional meals, it was also used to bake puddings in a method referred to as helabatam, helatap, and hallelujah in the middle. In other words, fire at the bottom, fire on the top, and hallelujah or sweetness in the middle. Even with the advent of modern gas and electrical stoves, people still attest to the unique taste and flavor of puddings baked in the traditional way. In the absence of coal, people would use dried wood to make up fire and would have to stay around the fire tending and fanning it. Those meals usually had a distinctive flavor and were made with a lot of love and patience. And now to end the Jamaica Corner, here is our Jamaican proverb for the day. Needle make clothes, but needle naked. A needle is used to make clothes, but the needle is naked. This means some tend to look about other people's business while neglecting their own. Needle make clothes, but needle naked. And that's how we end today's edition of the Jamaica Corner. Join us next time as we continue to explore aspects of our folk culture and natural heritage. For the Jamaica Corner, I'm Pat Clark. Oh, what a feeling
1: to be like. Hey, thank you so much, Pat Clark, for Jamaica Corner on this beautiful Wednesday morning, August 19th.

0: it fall. You don't know this is Lila Ike here with Sir Courtney Mack, Love Alone.
1: As we welcome you back, of course, inside the wake up call and say good morning if you just locked in. Morning. Morning to all the persons who reach work already, CFL Sona. In one piece, I like that. Morning to all the persons in our taxi right now. I said, Johnny, you know, so I'm late this morning. Look at you now. You know, you could have early though, don't you? Morning to the early birds, and most of them rise up from early, reach work one time, and everything all right. Nice and easy, loud and proud. All my friends in Kingston City, good morning. You're active for sure. HSY.

Everything all right? Hey, Spanish Town, good morning. Load, load, load. Good morning to our friends in Hanover. As a matter of fact, special good morning to Miss Hutchinson or Marcia. She's always locked in. I appreciate you so much, all right? She's from Haughton Grove in Hanover. She said, always locked in to court the mark. All right, bless yourself every time. Have a wonderful day now, all right? Load on pro, not me on top mode. Anyway, we're going to drive. We're going to drive right now. We're

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All right.

So I'm not sure if you heard about this news, but the Dominican Republic national wanted for murder in his homeland was captured by the St. Mir police yesterday. Look at that thing, all the way from Dominican Republic, eh?

0: course. Looking at the timeline right now. Looking at the timeline. I wonder what's trending on social media. IG, Facebook, TikTok, X. And as you know, of course, at this time we connect to see what's trending. As we say good morning one more time to Tristan Wilson.
1: Good morning.
0: What's good?
1: What is wrong with him? I'm blessed, black, and highly favored. Happy Wednesday.
0: Happy Wednesday to you. Were you yawning? Were you yawning?
1: No. Okay. It's Brian.
0: Okay, what am I doing?
1: You know I'm stay.
0: I'm stay.
1: Everything, you know what? Everything in laugh. Sure. I don't know what is wrong with it. Anyway.
0: All right. What's trending this morning?
1: Trending for today, Wednesday, August 19th, is hashtag Massacre.
0: Mm-hmm.
1: So his new album, Forever Rain, has fans talking. The dancehall star released his third studio album last Friday, August 14th, of course, through Def Jam Records. So the 17-track project features some major collaborations, including Damian Junagang Marley. And that song is One Sam, Craft God on a Roll, Black Bones on G-Wagon, and Lila Ike on Parables. But it's not just the album that persons are talking about. It's the numbers that are really turning heads.
0: Mm-hmm.
1: So following the release, Forever Rain took over Apple Music Jamaica, claiming the entire top 6 spots on the chart, with On a Roll and One Sam among the tracks leading the charge. Big up, Massacre. And the impact wasn't limited to Jamaica. The album also reached number 1 on Apple Music charts in 12 countries. And this is just within the first few days. Now, with all that momentum, another conversation is quickly starting online.
0: Mm-hmm.
1: Could Forever Rain finally put Massacre in the Grammy conversation?
0: Yeah, I mean, listen, you know something? From I heard 438,
1: mm-hmm.
0: It was a conversation
1: for me. True, me too.
0: You know what I mean? To say, hey, you know, this is worth a nomination for dancehall. You know what I mean? And was disappointed. Same thing with Generation of Kings, the second album. So
1: Forever Rain,
0: let's see what happens as it relates to this one. You know, second time doing a project with Def Jam.
1: Mm-hmm.
0: Let's see if the Grammys will, you know, get this. But if you ask me if it's a project that is worthy of a nomination, I'll definitely say yes.
1: And I agree with that. So let's be clear. Chart success really don't automatically guarantee a Grammy nomination.
0: None at all.
1: You know that.
0: None at all.
1: Recording Academy has its own eligibility requirements and voting process. So, you know, Def Jam and all of them, they might have to fix things and do what they need to do. But Massacre now has a major label release, of course, with a strong numbers and high profile lift of collaborations and a project that's clearly connecting with his listeners. Now, persons on social media are talking about the album. Persons are enjoying the album. But what's your favorite song? Brian, I want to ask you too. What's your favorite song on the album?
0: So my favorite, I mean, I have several favorites, but my first favorite was One Sam. That was my first favorite. And I also...
1: Powerful song.
0: Yeah, man. I also, you know, I'm vibing to Honor Roll now.
1: Mm-hmm.
0: You know what I mean? As, you know, another song that is my favorite. And I like... other songs like Shaka Zulu and, you know, several other songs on the project. Every time I hear the project, there seems to be a song that...
1: Something else where
0: I say. You know what I mean? Yeah. So, it's great body of work. But overall, my standout track would be One Song.
1: Okay, me too. Touch that guy beside you, please.
2: Nothing.
0: I'm not have to touch. Is what they said to me a while ago.
1: You're looking for the worst joke in my side.
0: Joke. Tristan, it's why you're doing all of these things in the morning.
1: I'm sorry.
2: I don't know why I'm to Tristan.
0: Yeah, Brad.
2: One Sam's idea.
1: Yeah.
2: Firstly, Zane.
1: Mm-hmm.
2: And then, like, Breaking Chains.
0: Yeah,
2: everything
0: yeah.
2: else.
0: Yeah.
2: Muda said. You know, I'm hearing okay. something like them already.
0: Okay.
1: So, as it relates to the Grammy conversation, do you think this album is even worthy to be in the conversation of the Grammys?
2: Right, then do it. They have to do anything possibly, you know? You have to do
1: before something there. True.
0: Yeah. Make us say.
2: Are we worse than?
0: I always see people do what they have to do.
1: I still don't have it.
0: Yes, that. So, and you know, but the charts and all these things is a good look for sales.
1: Mm-hmm.
0: What I'm interested in is actually to see the first week sales. For the project, really, really interested to see how it did for the first week, because Massacre, I think, you know, he has probably one of the, in recent times, his albums is one of the most successful albums as it relates to first week sales.
1: Mm-hmm.
0: Yeah.
1: Turn
2: on my phone for me.
0: But it was on, I don't know where it is over here. So.
1: I don't know where it is over here,
0: so. Yeah.
2: So, speaking of the album and everything, I don't know if you see, there's this producer, mm-hmm. Zane, a very popular producer on the internet since of lately.
0: Mm-hmm. Mm-hmm.
2: Who supposedly have an album with Beanie Man.
0: Right.
1: The new album
2: and
1: now?
2: And he said, his words was,
0: mm-hmm.
2: he's holding back the Beanie album and give Massacre a chance.
0: Yeah, but him can't say that. Him can't say where he wants to say
2: it. Get where I come from?
0: No, yeah, but him can't say where he
2: wants to
0: say it.
2: Because I remember say theme thing, you know.
0: Yeah.
2: I have to make sure I said certain things they up at top.
0: Yeah.
2: So when me hear it, me I say, oh, so is a thing where you been at though?
0: No, him can't, any man can't say what he wants to say though. Yeah,
2: so understand. Same, let you Massacre album, Massacre a chance.
0: Yeah.
1: Mm-hmm.
0: You could have said the same thing too.
2: But he never gave Cartel a chance, nor Bojo.
0: Yeah.
2: Listen. I remember I said that spot up there, seal. Yeah, you see that spot up there?
0: See there?
2: You can do what you have to do when you're up there.
1: Boy,
0: yeah. You know, say that for your next reason because listen, you see, every one of these major platforms, they have, you know, it's set up a way that you can do your own ads and do your own campaign.
2: Mm-hmm. I say no to your own.
0: And he's been doing that.
2: The little things that will get in
0: there. Yeah, right.
2: Yeah. Well, so me hear that, man, say yo, it's like yeah. Don't play upon the youth thing. You understand?
1: Right.
0: Yeah.
1: I just want to add that.
0: My thing is that I just believe that everybody can be great. Everybody can just have great projects and great albums.
2: I have many kings.
0: Yeah.
1: As you said that, I want to add that Beanie Man recently dropped the track list for his album, Eminence. Yeah. With Rick.
0: Bad lineup.
1: Yeah. Rick Ross, Maya, Lola Brooke, Ashanti and T.I., Rotimi, Snoop Dogg, Elephant Man, Steph London, Tiffa, Pampute. It look like him have a great project.
0: Listen, me just want everybody win.
1: Same.
0: Me just want everybody win. Like, everybody can be. I don't like the argument.
1: The
0: where,
1: division.
0: Like, these people, like, okay, it's only. It's like, some people are saying, them love dancehall. And we said it recently, and I'm going to say it again. Some people are saying, boy, them love dancehall, right? But guess what? No. Them want one or two persons to fill up all of the arenas, and them want the other set of artists, them feel and about 10 people go to them show.
1: Exactly.
0: That don't make no sense.
1: That make no sense. I say you're a dancehall.
0: Yeah, man, if you
1: lover.
0: Support dancehall, we want every single dancehall artist that is advertised to be a headlining act in an arena of that magnitude, like Barclays, they sold out.
1: Absolutely.
0: Every single one of them. Would it be Mavado? Would it be Skilly Bang? Would it be Massacre, just like he did? Alkaline, Cartel did it, Butcher did it. More, every one of them go. Who else is next? If it is that the latest thing manifest
1: listen,
0: with all of the ladies,
1: that's
0: them.
1: Gonna be huge.
0: More, all of the dancehall female them go out and want it sold out again.
1: Yep.
0: This is what I want for dancehall. I don't want like so, I don't understand how some people like it's like them say them want this money a flop, but them want that they aren't. I don't get it. And you love dancehall, I don't get it none at all. You understand? You're supposed to really and truly, if you support dancehall, you want every, you still can have your favorite artist in it. You still can be a fan
1: you
0: of that particular artist.
1: You can't even say
0: artist.
1: You love Jamaica and the culture and a separate and a divide conquer, right?
0: And then you rejoice and say, well, look here, you know, see how 30 people come and laugh.
1: That's not funny.
0: No, you're supposed to want people go to the show because we want dancehall selling out arenas and stadiums and all these things.
1: And I want to tell you guys that I absolutely believe that dancehall is 100% back. You remember a few years ago, everybody was talking about Afrobeats and all of that?
0: Yeah.
1: MTV VMAs have discontinued the Best Afrobeats category at the 2026 MTV Awards. Mm. So
0: BET was at Massacre's concert, you know.
1: All right.
0: And several other international media houses. So
1: the attention is back on dancehall and reggae music. So we want to keep it yourself.
0: I say when I see some people and I say, boy, and them account, listen. And you know something? I have a very interesting take. So a lot of persons really and truly, I don't think them understand the sold out term, you know.
1: Mm-hmm.
0: I don't think them understand the sold out term. So let me kind of break it down for you when it comes on to the sold out term. Mm-hmm. So every promoter, right, and every venue,
1: mm-hmm.
0: they decide on a particular capacity.
1: Yeah.
0: that they want, right? Mm-hmm. So they will say that, okay, listen, for this event, we are catering for 20,000 persons. Yeah. So sold out is when you sell all of the tickets they were printing out.
1: 20,000 tickets.
0: So if you sell 20,000 tickets, your concert sold out because mm-hmm. you really want 20,000 people. That mm-hmm. is what the venue decides. All right, this day, 20,000 people want. This day, we want 18. And if the person come and them go 18,000, them still sold out because you sell out all of the tickets that you print that you really want people to purchase.
1: Listen to me. Once that Jamaican up there and them a winning straight. No divide and conquer on here.
0: Trust
1: you me. Understand? We're not doing that. But yeah, that's what's trending. 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So link up all my social media platforms and let me know how you're going to help me. You know, get the little kids back to school. Bye.
0: Sounding good.
1: All right.
0: Have a wonderful day, Trisand. There you have it, of course, for trending now. You heard what's trending, right? And of course, right now, guess what? From the album Forever Rain, we're dropping one of the tracks before we put a wrap on things. One song.
3: I pray.
0: Massacre. Damien Junior Gang Marley.

0: want to remind you, of course, Red Plate Spotlight. Earlier on, we did not get a winner, right? 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It was indeed appreciated. If you came along the journey, I appreciate you just as much, all right? Load on Bro, Iry Nation. Thank you so much for keeping it locked to the nation's number.
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0: You can catch me again on a Friday for Hot Fridays. Gotta pick up the team, of course, the entire team. DJ Brian, thank you so much. Our telephone operator, Chevonet, thank you so much. And Tristan Wilson. Like we always say, the art of love is a heart to love. Be your brother's keeper, love and love alone. Courtney Max, say have a wonderful day. Do something positive and stay productive. I'm out.
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5: 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IRFM on Thursday. Mm-hmm. I say on Friday is IRFM. On Saturday is IRFM. Mm-hmm. And you have a next day?

Good morning. Good morning, Ivy family. Crime rising. It's another Wednesday. We give thanks for another day and welcome you to the Easy Skanking Show. My name is Amber. Presenting the program for you from now until 2 o'clock today along with the in-house team. Here's hoping that you've been feeling iry from early because you just got the wake-up call from Courtney Mack and DJ Brian, and you know we're live 24/7. When I leave here at 2 o'clock, the iry vibes continue. Today's a Wednesday, so sunshine will come in to keep you iry. 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Spoken Word Wednesday. You know how we do on Wednesdays, we highlight some poetry pieces in the program. Yeah, and big up our spoken word warriors. You know, some people are not poets, but they make profound speeches, and we include that as well from time to time, and the chanting and anything like that, you know, because yeah, the spoken word really is the origin of all music. So we give thanks for our spoken word warriors.

coming up. As much music as possible. Got fresh music from New Day Tuesday, as usual, in Wednesday's program, along with some of your favorite songs. We do a nice mix for you, all right? And take you right through. 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And if you want to listen via our app, do that. 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Irie's everywhere, man. No longer do you have to say, oh, only when I'm in Jamaica, I get to listen to Irie FM. No, no, no. Get on the internet and find one of the ways as we connect globally. WhatsApp is also active. Link up. WhatsApp line. We do it a few times throughout the program. Yeah, I'll share your greetings and hear what you are saying. My listener, thanks for being here. The ones who come back again and again, for being a part of the Irie family. The new members too, and the travelers just, you know, finding Irie FM, yeah. Come on in, be a part of the family. This is where you get all Jamaican music. We've got credible information, all the happenings. You can check out the post on our social media pages. On Instagram, we're Irie FM Official. 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On TikTok, Irie FM 107. And you can always find me, I'm Amber Joy from Jamaica, on TikTok and Instagram. On Facebook, Amber Joy, two words, all right? So bless up to everybody and get ready for a great time. We have the Irie FM Big Ups 2 coming up in the program. We may have JPS Scares. I will confirm that for you. And any updates that, you know, are worth sharing, I'm going to do that for you in the show as well. So make sure you stay with us, all right? We give thanks for another day, like I said. And we're going to start off right now with Warrior King. I saw Warrior King on, when was it? Monday. I'm not usually out on a Monday, but I had to be for the Marcus Garvey celebrations. And yeah, some special days are like that, you know. And yeah, we just want to big up to the people who keep that kind of energy and consciousness and vibe that the place really need. All right, so I'm going to play some music from Warrior King. This one he recently released. And, you know, he keeps releasing music. Sometimes you may not hear the stuff here, but if you go, you will find. All right? And I love that the artists that we love, like Warrior King, they keep that up, you know. They don't try to fit into what is happening now or, you know, what them feels that I go work for them. So you don't know. Again. Shining light. It's titled Universal Light. To start a song. The light I go blind them do a baby. Yeah. They shall be cut on my glass. Michelle Vivid. She said bucket. A bucket you say me tell the people them. What is a bushel people? Our light though, it can't hold on the bushel and it can't out neither. You can't pinch the what you call it, the wick. It's universal. What is a bushel right now? It's a basket, I think. Hey, listener. She find it. What it say? It's like a thing to measure, so almost like a basket or a bucket for real. No bushel to we light, you hear?

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1: Son of it.
0: And we're prepping for Kingston right now. For the whole of East Kingston, we've got Tijan to take us up to our mid-morning Supreme Ventures draws.
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0: Reversing forward to the 80s. 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
0: How you mean?
1: When they came with the decriminalization of marijuana, there wasn't any education. So as much as he say another song, the farmer just a plant a guan, so he never know there's a limit. He don't know nothing basically because that wasn't the intention. We see it say never that are the intention. 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That's how we deal with the farmer them.
2: Music.
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3: And everybody who contribute to the success of the high school students. Lots of celebrations going on, so cheers to you, my listener. All right, let me pick up some people. Chrissy is in the building. We got Saddam as well in the building. Edwina Production says good morning. Morning right back at you. Hey, Nish, good morning. Rosie. Morning, Rosie. Steve Marshall, Jamaica, as usual, on the program. Thank you for being here. Kasha Park Ellis in the building. Bless up yourself. Fanso. Good morning. This one says, we got my wife, Kim, and this is Tema. All right, Tema, thank you for the big up. Thanks for joining the program. Big up to my first-time listeners as well. Thanks for being here. Pomeroy in the building. Good morning. Kristane and Christasia. Mommy love you, all right? Coming from Chrissy. Plantation Heights, Cambridge. All right, Kasha Park, get well soon. All right.

in the building. Michael says, I enjoy your show. All right. Thank you for doing so. Thanks for being here. Daniel and Kylie, you got big ups from your mommy, Rosie. Edwin, a production, the taxi them from Higgintown to St. Anne's Bay, you got big ups too. Miss Pat, at your shop, your daughter Nish sending you enough love. Dolph and Sky in Falmouth, all right, you got big ups from Chrissy, big up the Falmouth crew. All right, this one says, bless up yourself, Queen. All right, thank you for that, James Allen. High quality sound from Walton Park Road. Big up on yourself, Real Men's Music in the building. Good morning, good morning. We got the Canada crew in the house as usual. This one says, big up my daughter, Amelia. All right, and that's Nish again. Chevenet, heart of love, all right. You know, we have our own Chevenet here too. Yeah, man, she's working with me this morning. All right. Roma's Plumbing Service crew, thanks for listening. Brandon and Uncle Denny and the babies from Limehouse, St. Anne. They got big ups from Edwina. Harry, watching from Manchester, checking out the highlights on the internet. And to those listening on the internet at irifm.net, big up to everybody. Cane River District, that is in Bull Bay. Upper St. Andrew, that's over the nice river. They're not true. Yeah, man. Big up to everybody up there.

easy naman. All right, may we easy then. This one says, pick up my wife, Denny, in the U.S. for me. All right, that is James, same way. And the entire IRFM team gets a big up. It's a one station, this time coming from Gaza. Marlene at our shop on Red Hills Road, Grovia Day. Jawi and Safi, pick up yourself, all right? All right, last two for now. Happy birthday greetings going out to Auntie Sweetie from Swift River. It's her 90th birthday. Anybody with 90 birthday, I forget a round of applause in the show. So big up yourself, mama. On your 90th, that's Auntie Sweetie from Swift River. And Danielle Morrison, he says, my daughter doing her medical studies. It's mad love coming from Dad Redeem. All right, we're going to go back to the music. And I have more spoken word coming away for sure. You know, we highlight our spoken word warriors on Wednesdays in the program. And we have spoken word warriors on the track too, because some of them do sing as well. So that's the highlight for you in the program, along with the music.

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The people them say them attack and nobody now listen them all along. So them want me put it in the form of a song. It's like some be true with us. So this is to all of you from all of us. Providing no job.

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0: Good afternoon. I'm Nakinski Robinson with the Midday News. Two nationals of the Dominican Republic have been arrested by the St. Mary Police on a suspicion of their involvement in serious and violent crimes in Jamaica and their home country. It is also suspected that the men entered the island illegally. The police say an international manhunt for one of the men who was wanted for murder in his country came to an end yesterday during an intelligence-led operation in Anata Bay. He is a 26-year-old Giovanni de Jesus Metz Cruz. He is accused of killing a garbage truck driver in Santiago on April 17. A report from the police said the suspect and another Dominican Republic national were being housed by a resident of the community. All three men were taken into custody, and investigations are currently underway as the Jamaican authorities continue to collaborate with their international law enforcement counterparts. Meanwhile, seven other men were taken into custody yesterday during a joint security forces operation in St. Mary. The operation, conducted between 3 a.m. and 1 p.m., involved simultaneous targeted raids and coordinated vehicle checkpoints across Arakobesa, Gale, and Anata Bay. Four men were arrested on outstanding warrants, while another three persons were arrested and charged for offenses including possession of ganja, dealing in ganja, possession of unaccustomed goods, predial larceny, and assault occasioning bodily harm. 16 other persons were detained for questioning and processing and were subsequently released. Deputy Prime Minister Dr. Horace Chang has said the changing nature of organized crime requires countries across the hemisphere to work more closely together as the government welcomed the deepening of its long-standing security partnership with the United States. Last Wednesday, U.S. Defense Secretary Pete Hegseth disclosed the strengthening of the security partnership between the two countries while delivering remarks at the America's Counter-Cartel Coalition Conference in Panama. Hal Shaneburg reports.
1: The country was represented at the conference by Minister of National Security and Peace, Dr. Horace Chang. In a release yesterday, the minister said the enhanced partnership represents yet another stage in decades of cooperation between Jamaica and the United States in national security, law enforcement, defense, counter-narcotics, maritime security, intelligence sharing, training, and capacity development. It says in this context, the country also continues to work closely with its Caribbean and hemispheric partners and is also strengthening cooperation with partners in Europe and beyond, reflecting the increasingly global character, reach, and sophistication of the criminal networks that threaten Jamaica and other countries in the region. The ministry, however, emphasized that Jamaica's participation in the partnership remains firmly grounded in the country's own national interests and established laws and principles. It says the government remains committed to cooperation that reinforces the capacity of Jamaican institutions, protects Jamaica.

0: News.
1: A medical doctor, Chloe Dewey, has pleaded guilty to her involvement in an elaborate mortgage loan and real estate scheme used to defraud several Jamaican banks of approximately $600 million. Prince Moore reports.
2: The 30-year-old resident of Cherry Gardens, St. Andrew, was convicted in the St. Catherine Circuit Court on July 24 of an 8-count indictment, which includes 7 crimes related to the fraud scheme and 1 linked to her licensed firearm. This according to documents obtained by the Gleaner from the Court Administration Division, CAD. The crimes related to the multi-million dollar fraud scheme are conspiracy to defraud, 2 counts of uttering forged documents, demanding property on forged documents, possession of identity information, obtaining property by false pretense, and use of criminal property. The medical doctor was also convicted of breach of duty to securely store firearm and ammunition. She is one of 4 persons accused of being part of an organized criminal syndicate that carried out an elaborate and highly sophisticated multi-million dollar fraud scheme against several banks and financial institutions between January 2023 and April 2024. Investigators alleged the fraud was carried out through the use of fraudulently obtained genuine documents and fake identification documents, which allowed the accused to bypass security protocols and identification verification measures at banks. The other accused are Kadeem Reed, Ivana Campbell, and Dwayne Peter. Prince Moore, Radio Jamaica News.
1: With the growing concerns about unsafe online practices that could put young people at risk, the Manchester Police are stepping up efforts to educate teenagers about the dangers of social media and the internet. The police say information that may appear harmless when posted online can damage a young person's reputation and, in some cases, expose he or she to physical danger. Corporal Shavana Burns and Corporal Lason Blake recently addressed teenagers at a summer event in Mandeville, warning them about the risks of sharing too much personal information and posting intimate images online.
3: So though you may create a fake page or do something that you think no one will notice, people are noticing and they'll be able to identify to say this fake page, whoever created the fake page and where it was created from. So a post, a comment, a screenshot, or any message can affect you as a real person. Online arguments can move into schools, communities, and on the streets. Digital activities can have lasting consequences. So before you post, gentle people, stop, think, and check.
1: Corporal Shavana Burns. Meanwhile, Corporal Blake says that there are red flags that teenagers should look for online and urged them to trust their instincts.
4: When persons are pressuring you to do things, so they're pressuring you to meet up, they're pressuring you to send pics, they're pressuring you to send money or something that you wouldn't usually do online, any threats. And if you get that threat, you should speak to an adult, a trusted adult, and have it reported, because a threat is an offense. So you have it, you speak to an adult, whether it may be a teacher, a parent, a guardian, and you come to the station and report it. Be aware of gifts as well. So don't accept gifts online from strangers and persons who are trying to push secrecy. They don't want anybody to know that they reached out to you. You know, they don't want your parent to know that they're texting you about certain things.
1: Corporal Lason Blake of the Manchester Police. And 2 of the participants, Tahiria Butler and Nyla Swaby, have described as instructive the information that was presented by the police.
5: Especially the part where he mentioned what you post on the social media platforms, for example, inappropriate messages, inappropriate videos and pictures that could get you, I wouldn't really say in trouble, but that could get you in problems and so on.
6: I would say that they should be aware of older people online who might take an interest in a child, which we have learned here today. They might offer you gifts to try and groom you. They will tell you things that you want to hear. I just want to say that you should not be trapped by those people. You should just remain militant and not fall for it.
1: Manchester students Nyla Swaby and before her Tahiria Butler. There is a suggestion that the government engage foreign contractors to help speed up the rebuilding of hurricane-damaged schools. It has come from President of the Jamaica Teachers Association, JTA, Lasonia Harrison, who has also lamented the slow pace of the process. Addressing the JTA's 62nd annual conference in Trelawney on Monday, Mrs. Harrison said the Ministry of Education could also seek the technical expertise of local educators.
0: We understand that shortages of skilled workers may contribute, but have we, aside from the recent MOU with the leader of Ghana, engaged other countries to access skilled workers who would assist the rebuilding processes in schools as we did for the power company? Have we engaged technical departments in some of our schools to help with restoration? These are certified individuals who teach our children vocational subjects. They are the same people who annually fix issues around our schools, oftentimes for free.
1: That was Jamaica Teachers Association President LaSonia Harrison. Not to news overseas, a federal judge has decided that the Trump administration can go ahead with canceling temporary protected status, TPS, for roughly 5,000 Ethiopians living in the United States. TPS provides humanitarian protections to immigrants. U.S. District Judge Brian Murphy's ruling has lifted a temporary stay that had blocked the administration from ending TPS for Ethiopians. The decision came after the Supreme Court in June ended protections for thousands from Haiti and Syria. After the ruling, the Department of Homeland Security posted on X that those Ethiopians with terminated status have the option of leaving immediately or being deported. As part of his larger immigration crackdown, President Donald Trump has sought to cancel the protections for people from more than a dozen countries. And to end this newscast, the main points. Fugitive wanted for murder in the Dominican Republic arrested in St. Mary. Medical doctor Chloe Duay pleads guilty to charges stemming from elaborate mortgage loan and real estate scheme. Manchester police educate teenagers about the dangers of social media and the internet. And a Jamaica Teachers Association suggests that government engage foreign contractors to help with rebuilding hurricane-damaged schools. That is the midday news on Radio Jamaica. I'm Nikinsky Robinson. Good afternoon.
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8: Quick PSA about the water restriction. It don't include bathing. Please bathe. Get your rag, get your soap, get your bucket, and go bathe. Morning and night, please bathe. 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To say, oh, no water in the pipe. Full your bucket from before. Please. 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Please, bathe. Thank you.

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In the meantime, good afternoon to each and everyone. Welcome back to the program. It's the Wednesday Scorcher on your radio. In the meantime, man like Glamour, Wagwan Yacht, on the road in a big bad truck. They say truck I get hot. Good afternoon to Janet, speak up herself every time. Good afternoon to you, Denise and Desiree, big up yourself as well. Yep, yep, yep. Sadie out of Sentan. Doreen, big up yourself as well. Susie Wataguan. Good afternoon to all the crew out of Boston. Stanley. Who else we have?

All right, so we're going to step in some hip-hop and sometimes some R&B and, as well, R&B. But first of all, we got to talk about the money. Okay?

0: We'll be right back after this community service announcement.
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One more time, Carlene Davis, Stealing Love, on his side. You held me, Janet blazing the fire. In your arms, and made love. 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Put them up. You, should I go live on TikTok? 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Yeah. Soon do it. Soon set it up, all right?

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We never play a hype tune for hype up the place. 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

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It's scorching out there. It's earth, wind, and fire. Let's groove.

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The Wednesday Scorcher. Salsa FM in your ears. Oh Lord. This song here.

0: 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Thank you so much, Denise. Sadie on the same time. Ah, so do you tell ourselves if I'm listening? My DJ Ron, listen up.
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13: Welcome back to the program. It's now 4:05. 5 minutes after the hour of 4 o'clock. So that means I have another 55 minutes left before I'm out of here.

In the meantime, Denise, big up yourself. Sadie Odesentan, large up yourself every time as well. Why say good afternoon to Webbs, out of Bush, out of Canada. Big up Steve out of St. Catherine. Sonia, big up yourself as well. Right about now, what I'm going to do, yeah, man, blaze up some tune, all right?

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Batman is a thing where it's a word that's not in my vocabulary, but it exists.

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3: 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What a song.

0: Jam Star from Shine. Right about now, let's join MC Ted and DJ Shane Unstoppable for the final time. For the Yardman Texaco Service Station promotion happening right now. Yardman Texaco, and it's at 86 Red Hills Road, MC Teddy?
1: Yes, thank you so much, Sunshine. You're such a good team player, because you know some of us at 86. All right, so,
0: yeah, so
1: of course, we're coming to you. Big up to Grade A Herb House on the location as well. Big them up and the entire team. But take care of me, Sunshine. Wow, it's all about the Yardman summer promotion taking place right here at 86 Red Hills Road. People, may I tell you, one-stop shop for everything. All right. Now, we're going to talk to Chad Graham. And Chad, he is the head of security and, you know, the whole operation. Chad Wagwan, talk to us about the promotion and the community involvement.
2: Right. Thanks for having us here. Thanks for having us. I want to say thanks to the team. All right. So, Yardman is a well-known establishment here.
1: Yes.
2: We would have been involved in the community a lot since lately. And I'm sure that the renovations here, the persons are coming out. They are having a good time. They are enjoying. They are enjoying the free gas vouchers that we offer here at the promotion.
1: Yes.
2: Our prices are unbeatable at this time. We are the only station on the Red Hills Road stretch that gives affordable and reasonable prices, right? So here we go again. The Yardman promotion. We have a giveaway, 27th of August.
1: Yes.
2: Right? The grand prize, 27th of August. But for today, the customers would have come out and enjoyed a one in a million summer promotion where we'd have given away a lot of giveaways to regular customers. The C store, brand new open C store that was open today. The persons would have enjoyed walking in, because on a usual, on a regular basis, they would have wanted to stay on the outside. So now that they are walking in, it's a different feeling. They are enjoying the vibes. They are looking forward to come and shop with us again. It's a convenient for them always to stop and, you know.
1: All right, Chad, in terms of security, like when persons come to park, talk to us about that, because we have adequate parking, right? Talk to us about that.
2: All right, right. Beforehand, the space was a bit, you know, sucky, but then we would have had persons on the ground who would have known about the parking and would have assisted with the parking of the customers. Nowadays, the vehicle traffic would have been at a high, and I'm telling you, the team that we have here,
1: yes,
2: they would have gone out over the moon to assist with the parkings and so forth. As I'm saying to you, we have the Grade A on the compound, the newly opened Yasso C store.
1: Yes.
2: That is giving us a lot of persons. So we would have just been here. We appreciate the team, the effort that they are putting out. And
1: yes,
2: I do congratulate them.
1: All right. Thank you so much. Thank you so much for talking to us, Chad Graham. And of course, he's the head of security. Of course, Sunshine, this is our final link. And of course, we want to big up everyone who make it possible. Big up to our friends at, of course, Plant Manufacturers Limited, who have been keeping the vibes going right here. And Foota Broom. Yes, yeah, man, in there too. All right. Of course, big up to our team, my producer, Jacqueline Burnett. Big up to Errol Murdoch. And of course, we have Miss Karima Mailar. Karima, big up yourself every time. And of course, Sunshine, we have to say big up to DJ Shane Unstoppable. He's Unstoppable Shane. I finally link this now. Where I say you?
3: Hey, Sunshine.
0: Can't stop Shane from right. Shine.
3: You know what that I'm going to say?
0: Great minds think alike, we're aligned.
3: Hey, me, I tell you, man, big up.
0: Big up yourself.
3: You know, me outside.
0: Yeah. I didn't take any numbers, right? On site? You didn't take any numbers
3: no,
0: today?
3: No.
0: You behaved yourself.
3: Yeah, me, I be here.
0: All right, wonderful. Because we know where you live, you know. We know where you live.
3: No, calling. I don't want them to come up. I don't want them to come up.
0: All right, we're not setting up the war.
3: Especially Julian.
0: Oh.
3: Trouble.
1: All right, DJ Sunshine, take it away.
0: All right, Teddy, take it easy. MC Teddy, DJ Shane Unstoppable, and the outside broadcast crew on location for the final time at Yardman's Texaco Service Station. And, of course, the promotion happened at 86 Red Hills Road, right? So you check out Yardman Texaco.

0: 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When the traffic ease up.
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my me. You are the fattest. 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
1: Wake the town and tell the people.
0: Shaggy, I'm telling the people, Shaggy. I'm telling the people. 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

0: right, don't forget Summer Praise Fest 2026 Family Fun Day and Gospel Concert this Sunday, August 26th. 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Thank you so much for listening. Big League Wednesday, we do it again. Come on, that's the Friday, 2 o'clock. What's up, your sunshine girl? Make sure you keep it locked right here, your 107s. We got news and sports you can't trust coming up next. Enjoy the rest of your evening and thank you again for listening.
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0: Good afternoon. It's Wednesday, August 19. I am Patrice Walters from RFM's News Center. Here are the headlines. Education Minister Dr. Dana Morris-Dixon assures educators that government is responding to their concerns as it relates to operational funding. Education Minister preparing alternative arrangements, including rotation of students for schools not fully prepared, not fully repaired by September. And Jamaica welcomes deepened security partnership with the United States to combat transnational organized crime. 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
0: And now the details. Education Minister Dr. Dana Morris-Dixon has sought to assure educators that the government is responding to their concerns as it relates to operational funding. Speaking at the Jamaica Teachers Association annual conference, Dr. Morris-Dixon explained that the ministry was able to move around monies already in its budget in order to give schools more funds. Dr. Morris-Dixon said over $800 million was identified and reassigned towards operational grants for schools. She noted that priority was given to early childhood, primary, and special needs.
2: And so that's what we did with the new operational grants that have been provided to schools. On average, it is a 50% increase, but our early childhood institutions, our primary schools, and our special education departments were prioritized. So their increases are larger than at the secondary level. And that was in response to what you've said to us. You've said to us that we need to put money at the base to fix the problems at the base, or else you're going to keep having the problem at the top. So this reallocation and refunding actually came out of what you've told me last year. And that's how we did it this way. We also prioritized our NSLIP schools, because the reality is we have to, over time, work through how we get more equity in the system.
0: The minister noted that the new funding approach is intended to help bring about more equitable allocations.
2: A school that has a very involved past student association willing to, you know, do a lot of fundraising is different from a school that does not have that. They can't raise funds in the same way that another school can. And so the way we allocate funds has to be done more equitably, or else our schools that are at the bottom won't ever be able to rise to the top. And that's what we're starting to do. I'm not saying that we're there. That's what we're starting to do with this new funding model approach. I also want to note that in terms of some of our special education institutions, most of them are up by more than 90% in terms of their operational allocation. And I have some of them that went up to 300% increase. That says where our priorities are.
0: Education Minister Dana Morris-Dixon. And the Education Ministry is preparing alternative arrangements, including rotating students on alternate days for schools that may not be fully repaired by the start of the 2026-27 academic year in September. This was disclosed by Parliamentary Secretary in the Ministry, Senator Marlon Morgan, during a tour of several schools across St. Elizabeth on Monday. The tour allowed for an assessment of reconstruction work being undertaken in the aftermath of Hurricane Melissa. Senator Morgan said the ministry is working to ensure that as many schools as possible are fully restored for the start of the new academic year, while noting that some institutions may still have outstanding repairs when classes resume. He indicated that where repair works are not fully completed, the ministry will have to implement practical measures to ensure that teaching and learning continue uninterrupted. According to Senator Morgan, the ministry is mindful that ongoing construction while schools are in session can pose challenges, including noise and dust. He said contractors are being urged to complete the work as quickly as possible while maintaining required quality standards. Among the works that Senator Morgan said have been delayed or remain outstanding are roofing, window installation, and electrical. Mr. Morgan cited contractor-related challenges, adverse weather conditions, and shortages of critical building materials among contributing factors. People's National Party constituency chairman for North Trelawney, Dennis Meadows, is calling on Prime Minister Dr. Andrew Holness to visit the families affected by the recent demolition of homes in Cooperspan, Trelawney. This as the residents remain uncertain about where they will reside. Mr. Meadows said the government must move with urgency to find a solution for the displaced residents. Persons have remained on the land and are living in tents set up by the Office of Disaster Preparedness and Emergency Management, ODPEM. Speaking last week, Dr. Holness said the government will find ways to support the families affected by the demolition exercise. He cautioned that the state will act cautiously so that the response does not set a precedent that is unsustainable. In a statement from the PNP, Mr. Meadows highlights several issues affecting the residents, including the lack of sanitary conveniences in the affected area.
3: I'm especially concerned for the women and children affected, many of whom lost their back-to-school supplies as the new term approaches. And with hurricane season here, families who lived through Hurricane Melissa just 10 months ago face even more anxiety. The lack of sanitary conveniences also poses a serious public health risk. And I'm again calling on the public health authority in the parish to urgently assess conditions on the ground. These families cannot be left in limbo. They need action, support, and to know their government has not forgotten them.
0: Mr. Meadows says the PNP is ready to work with the government to resolve what he termed a human-made crisis in Cooperspan.
3: I am publicly urging Prime Minister Andrew Holness to visit the affected community and see firsthand what these families face. The PNP stands ready to work with the government to resolve this human-made crisis, including seriously considering relocation to non-arable cane lands in the constituency.
0: PNP constituency chairman for North Trelawney, Dennis Meadows. As Jamaica continues to partner with the United States to disrupt the movement of illegal firearms and narcotics in the region, the government says it will do so with the full respect for human rights and international law. The assurance was given by the Minister of National Security in a statement today. It comes against the background of last week's America's Counter-Cartel Coalition Forum in Panama. Natalie Campbell reports.
4: During the forum, United States Secretary of War Pete Hegseth acknowledged Jamaica's growing security partnership with the U.S. and its contribution to efforts to combat narcotics trafficking and organized criminal activity across the Caribbean. He also lauded Jamaica for collaborating with the U.S. on a new partnership to combat narco-terrorists transiting through the Caribbean. However, he did not provide details about the partnership. In the ministry statement today, it says the government welcomes the deepening of its long-standing security partnership with the U.S. government. This as both countries strengthen their cooperation against transnational organized criminal networks involved in guns and narcotics trafficking, as well as other illicit activities through Jamaica and across the Caribbean. The ministry says Jamaica's growing security partnership with the U.S. remains firmly grounded in the country's own national interests and established laws and principles. It adds that the government remains committed to cooperation that reinforces the capacity of Jamaican institutions, protects Jamaica's borders and maritime space, disrupts the movement of illegal firearms and narcotics, and makes Jamaican communities safer. The ministry says the enhanced partnership represents yet another stage in the decades of cooperation between Jamaica and the United States in a national security, law enforcement, defense, counter-narcotics, maritime security, intelligence sharing, training, and capacity development. In this context, Jamaica also continues to work closely with its Caribbean and hemispheric partners and is also strengthening cooperation with partners in Europe and beyond. The ministry adds that this reflects the increasingly global character, reach, and sophistication of the criminal networks that threaten Jamaica and other countries in the region. According to the ministry, Jamaica has been invited to several security partnerships. This is due largely to its successful approach of using joint military police command and operational coordination with sustained social intervention and violence prevention measures in vulnerable communities to reduce crime has increasingly attracted the attention of international partners. Meanwhile, Dr. Chang represented Jamaica at last week's forum in Panama, which brought together countries from across the hemisphere. The ministry says these nations agreed in March 2026 to bolster cooperation against transnational criminal organizations. At the meeting last week, the ministry says Dr. Chang stressed that the changing nature of organized crime requires countries across the hemisphere to work more closely together. He said the scale, financial resources, and technological capabilities of criminal networks threatening Jamaica today do not recognize national borders. Dr. Chang indicated that the guns entering communities, the drugs moving through the Caribbean, and the financial networks supporting organized crime are transnational, and if not tackled, they will threaten the security and institutional stability of small island states like Jamaica. As such, he called for a pragmatic and effective response that must combine strong domestic security capabilities with effective international cooperation. Reporting for IRFM News, I'm Natalie Campbell.
0: Justice Minister Delroy Chuck has reiterated that 8 new courts are expected to be built over the coming years. 4 of these structures will be constructed under the National Reconstruction and Resilience Authority, NARA. Mr. Chuck said the ministry is pursuing public-private partnerships to facilitate the construction of new court facilities in Manchester and St. Catherine, as well as the Supreme Court in Kingston.
5: In 2016, it was clear to me that most of the courts really need not only abandonment, but we need new courts. Then I had many discussions at Cabinet how we can build new courts. And sometime around 2018, 2019, the then Minister of Finance and the Chief Justice, we met, and the view was that we would build new courts using PPP. That's private public sector partnership. That has been going on for the last 3 to 5 years, but nothing concrete has come from that PPP. But in recent times, I have been in touch with the Development Bank of Jamaica, and we're hoping that at least 3 courts, Manchester, St. Catherine, and a new Supreme Court, will be built under the PPP partnership.
0: Mr. Chuck said St. Elizabeth, Westmoreland, St. Anne, and Trelawney will benefit from new courthouses to be built under NARA. The new St. Thomas Parish Court building is expected to be ready for use next year.
5: But in many ways, Melissa, what caused great damage, but it has also given great hope, especially for me, in that out of that NARA, where we got about $6 billion United States dollars, I pleaded and Cabinet has agreed to build 4 new courts, 2 of which are absolutely needed right away. That is in Westmoreland and St. Elizabeth, and also Trelawney and St. Anne. So 4 new courts will be built within the next 2 years, I hope, under NARA. So my great hope is that with Morant Bay being finished hopefully by next year, within the next 2 years, we should have at least 8 new courts in addition to the few that have been built over the past few years.
0: Justice Minister Delroy Chuck. We now take a short break.

0: brought to you by Saltfish from Norway, the real one.
1: The time is
2: 6 p.m. Continuing the news. Chief Justice Brian Sykes says Jamaica must adopt a system where more cases are resolved without a trial. He was responding to concerns by Justice Minister Delroy Chuck at the judiciary's annual strategic management retreat this week. Mr. Chuck argued that too many criminal cases are being tried locally and called for plea bargaining to be utilized. According to Justice Sykes, mediation can also be used to resolve cases before the court.
3: I think we have a too ingrained tradition in Jamaica that every dispute must necessarily be heard by a judge to be resolved. And we need to change that. There's no legal system that can try every single case that is filed. We have to move to a circumstance where more cases that are filed are resolved without a trial. So this is why we need to embrace mediation. The minister spoke of going to Singapore next week. They have an annual conference around there, and Professor Alexander, who some of us heard from earlier on this year, will be coming to us next year to continue this transformative culture, certainly within our courts and as judicial officers, that we have a significant role to play in resolving disputes without trials.
2: The Chief Justice urged the island's judges to make every effort to eliminate delays in the courts.
3: So behind every case, we must keep in mind that there's a human being, because ultimately we are a service delivery institution. There's a complainant, there's a defendant, there's a family, there's a child, there's a victim, there's a business, there is a community, and there is a person whose life may be profoundly affected by what happens in our courts. So this is why delay that the minister spoke of, we must make every effort to eliminate it. So when we talk about backlog reduction, we're talking about giving back people control over their time and resources. It means they wait less. Faster processing means that people's lives are not left in a state of limbo longer than is necessary.
2: Chief Justice Brian Sykes. Residents of St. Anne are to benefit from a free legal advice forum scheduled for tomorrow, August 20. The event is being staged by the St. Anne Chamber of Commerce and will be held at its offices at Pineapple Place, Orchards, between 11 a.m. and 4 p.m. Chamber President Kenneth Anglin says about 8 lawyers will be available to speak with interested residents on legal matters related to land, family, business, expungement, corporate and tax law, as well as personal injury law. Mr. Anglin points out that many persons with legal issues are not able to afford the services of an attorney. He says the forum is open to everyone.
4: Come tomorrow, our free legal forum. You know, we invite, you know, people from all over the parish and maybe Jamaica, if you may, as we, the St. Anne Chamber of Commerce, will be hosting this free legal forum, right? It's an opportunity and it's a way to come and, you know, find out and, you know, seek in terms of legal advice, right? Now we are here open from 11 till 4, right? Come and just hear, you know, your concerns and get resolution.
2: President of the St. Anne Chamber of Commerce, Kenneth Anglin. The Kingston Central Police have indicated that closed-circuit television CCTV under the Jamaica Eye Surveillance System plays a crucial role in reducing robberies in the division, especially downtown Kingston. Divisional Commander Superintendent Mishka Forbes made the comment during the Jamaica Constabulary Force for Good podcast. In recognizing that downtown Kingston is a major commercial hub, Superintendent Forbes said the police are also using the technology to ensure that order is maintained.
5: You see thousands of persons traversing into the downtown space for work, for school, for businesses. And so our focus is on them to ensure they come into the space, they do their business or whatever it is they come into the space to do and get out safely. And so we utilize the technology within that area, the CCTV camera to assist us to police them, the Jamaica Eye through PCC. We have a part of our space too that is also police. With the assistance from the CCTV Monitoring Center over there in Kingston Western Division.
2: Superintendent Forbes added that officers from the Public Safety and Traffic Enforcement Branch, PSTEB, also support the efforts to curb robberies.
5: Another part of the strategy in policing downtown Kingston, we were on par in terms of the robbery numbers last year and this year, and so we went back to the drawing board where that is concerned. We collaborated with the Beat Officer Patrol Division out of PSTEB, and so we had an increase in the numbers in terms of deployment across the space to ensure that the commuting public are safe in downtown Kingston.
2: Commanding Officer for the Kingston Central Police, Superintendent Mishka Forbes. The Minister of Agriculture is urging the public to avoid lighting open fires amid dry conditions. Its appeal follows another fire in Pedro Plain, St. Elizabeth, which damaged approximately 12 acres of farmland, including 7 acres of recently planted watermelon. Georgetta Williams reports.
1: The ministry says the incident is the second major fire reported in Pedro Plains and the third in St. Elizabeth within the past 2 weeks, raising concern about the growing impact on farmers, agricultural infrastructure and food production. According to the ministry, the fire also damaged irrigation infrastructure, including main lines and drip lines, as well as fencing and grass mulch used to retain soil moisture. The ministry is appealing to members of the public to exercise extreme caution and to refrain from lighting fires for land clearing, garbage disposal, or any other purpose during the prevailing dry conditions. As such, fires can spread quickly, placing nearby farms, communities, and agricultural infrastructure at risk. The ministry notes that the effects of these fires extend beyond the acreage directly burned. Damage to crops, irrigation systems, fencing, and other farm infrastructure can interrupt production and impose significant additional costs on affected farmers. The Rural Agricultural Development Authority, RADA, is continuing its assessment of the affected area to document the losses sustained and determine the full impact on agricultural production. The ministry says a public cooperation is critical to protecting agricultural lands, rural livelihoods, and Jamaica's food production. Reporting for RFM News, I am Georgetta Williams.
2: And with that story, we have come to the end of the local news, brought to you by Public Sector Employees Co-op Credits Union, where your financial security matters most. 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Still to come, our Caribbean and sports. But first, here's the weather.
1: There is a tropical wave east of Jamaica. It will move across the island late tonight into tomorrow. Thereafter, a weak trough lingers across the island. Tonight will be mainly fair. Tomorrow morning will be partly cloudy with possible isolated showers across eastern parishes and coastal areas of north central parishes. There will be sunny conditions elsewhere. Tomorrow afternoon, expect partly cloudy conditions with showers and thunderstorms across southwestern parishes and hilly areas of other parishes. It will be windy along the south coast.
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6: People who live in countries prone to hurricanes need to always consider where and how they build their homes. 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If the site is on a slight slope, you must do whatever excavation and filling is needed to make it completely level. If the slope is steeper, then you must build an earth ramp. This means filling with enough earth to get a flat surface. If the slope is even steeper, you must build a wooden or concrete platform. Although a site on a slope is safer from flooding, you should also make sure that water flows around and not into the house. The best way to do this is to dig a storm drain. A storm drain is a trench dug on the uphill side of the house. This will collect the water coming down the hill and take it around the house. For Hurricane Tips, I am Patrice Walters.
2: That was Hurricane Tips, brought to you by the St. Anne Municipal Corporation, your local authority working for you. We now bring you our Caribbean, some of the stories making the headlines from across the region.
7: There are- Organization of American States and Japan have signed a new cooperation agreement to expand access to national identification services in Haiti and improve access to essential social services. The agreement, signed Tuesday in Port-au-Prince, is backed by a $3 million grant from Japan and will be implemented by the OAS in support of Haiti's economic and social development. OAS Secretary General Albert R. Ramdin and Japan's ambassador to Haiti signed the agreement during a ceremony held as part of a high-level inter-American delegation's visit to Haiti. According to Caribbean National Weekly, Ramdin noted that Japan and the OAS share a simple conviction. Grenada has called for greater inclusion, capacity building, and safeguards in the use of digitalization and artificial intelligence to advance sustainable land management, land restoration, and drought resilience. Delivering Grenada's statement during discussions of the Committee on Science and Technology at the 17th session of the Conference of the Parties to the United Nations Convention to Combat Desertification, Darren Williams, an agronomist within the Ministry of Agriculture, Lands and Forestry, emphasized that digital tools and artificial intelligence can help accelerate knowledge sharing and technology transfer. This particularly in support of environmental sustainability and the prevention and reversal of land and soil degradation. According to a release, Grenada welcomed the continued work of the Committee on Science and Technology in developing tools for knowledge and technology transfer, while noting that the benefits of emerging technologies must be accessible to all parties. Finally, a magistrate on Tuesday refused bail for a Haitian man accused of fraudulently obtaining a Bahamian passport, saying he was a flight risk. Galtier Senea, 39, is accused of using a forged NIB smart card to support his passport application in September 2024. The Nassau Guardian said that once Senea got the passport, he allegedly used it in a failed attempt to get an NIB smart card. Senea denied charges of possession of a forged document, uttering a forged document, fraud by false pretenses, possession of a false document, uttering a false document, and attempting fraud by false pretenses at his arraignment before a senior magistrate. His lawyer asked that the bail be granted with conditions attached, while the prosecution objected. The application was rejected and the matter adjourned to August 21 for mention. For Caribbean, I am Sugar Ray Thomas.
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8: In Entertainment Spotlight, Massacre's new album Forever Rain is number one on Apple Music in 12 countries, 5 days after its release, while its Kraftgad collaboration Honor Roll has emerged as the project's early breakout track. The collaboration has climbed number one on Apple Music in 5 countries, Antigua and Barbuda, Grenada, Jamaica, St. Kitts and the Nevis, and St. Vincent and the Grenadines. Honor Roll, which does not have an official music video as yet, is number one trending in YouTube Jamaica and number two on Deezer Jamaica. Elsewhere on Apple Music, the song is number two in Cayman Islands and Guyana, number 7 in Dominica, number 10 in Gambia, number 12 in Turks and Caicos. It has also charted in Anguilla, St. Lucia, Belize, Barbados, Trinidad and Tobago, Malawi, and the British Virgin Islands. The song's early success comes as its parent album, Forever Rain, dominates Apple Music across several markets. The album has reached number 1 on Apple Music in 12 countries, Anguilla, Antigua and Barbuda, Barbados, Cayman Islands, Dominica, Gambia, Grenada, Guyana, Jamaica, St. Kitts and Nevis, St. Lucia, St. Vincent and the Grenadines. Beyond those 12 markets, Forever Rain sits at the number 2 in Belize, Malawi, Trinidad and Tobago, and Turks and Caicos, while reaching number 3 in the British Virgin Islands. For Entertainment Spotlight, I'm Courtney Mack.
2: And to end this segment of Live at 5:45, here's a recap of some of the main points of the local news. Education Minister Dr. Dina Morris-Dixon assures educators that government is responding to their concerns as it relates to operational funding. Education Minister preparing alternative arrangements, including rotation of students for schools not fully repaired by September. And Jamaica welcomes deepened security partnership with United States to combat transnational organized crime. And that's the wrap on this segment of Live at 5:45. Sports is next. I'm Patrice Walters. Good evening.

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0: Good evening, I'm Roger Haspel with Sports In Live at 5:45. Jamaica's young reggae boys are through to the semifinals of the CFU Under-14 Challenge Series in the Dominican Republic. Goals from Jaheim Brown and substitute Taj Sean Headley saw the Jamaicans to a 2-0 victory over Curacao at the Gap Kana Sports City to stretch their 100% win record at the tournament to 3 to top Group C with maximum 9 points. Brown said his team worked hard and deserved both goals.
1: The team did very well to advance to the next round, and we look forward to playing whoever we get. We worked hard, kept our composure, and we scored our 2 goals, well-deserved, and right place, right time. The coaching staff helped motivate us through the challenges, and we got through the match.
0: Young reggae boy Jaheim Brown, Jamaica yesterday defeated Aruba 1-0 and blanked St. Kitts and Nevis 4-0 in their opening encounter. Jamaica will play Bermuda in one semifinal on Friday. Haiti and the Dominican Republic will contest the other semifinal. Jamaica Premier League runners-up Cavaliers will be seeking their first victory in the 2026 CONCACAF Caribbean Cup when they face Salcedo FC of the Dominican Republic at the National Stadium tomorrow. The 2024 champions opened their campaign with a nil-all draw away to another Dominican team, Ceabo FC, 2 weeks ago. Ceabo got their first victory of the competition last night as they got by defending champions Mount Pleasant, also at the National Stadium. The Theodore Whitmore coach Mount Pleasant were seeking to become the first team in the tournament's history to repeat as champions, went behind just before the break when Diego Ledesma scored for the visitors in the 43rd minute. Mount Pleasant got the equalizer in minute 69 through Nikela Fuller. However, Ceabo got the winner 10 minutes from time when Mariano Nichley fired home from close range. The Three Hills Knight Football League final in St. Mary takes center stage on Sunday with Dream City going up against Merchandiser at 9 p.m. This will follow the third place decider at 8 between Ross Common and Cascade. The action will get underway with a football fiesta with Ferncourt facing Taki in the opening game at 5 p.m. This will be followed by Marcus Garvey technical against Iona at 6. In the 7 o'clock showdown, Taximen will take on Romside. Former Arsenal and French captain Patrick Vieira has been appointed as the new head coach of the Senegal men's national team. The 50-year-old replaces Papa Thaw, who was sacked in the wake of the country's last 32 exit at the FIFA World Cup in July. Born in Senegal's capital, Dakar, Vieira will now manage the country of his birth, having moved to France age 8 before later winning over 100 caps for the French team and lifting the World Cup in 1998 and the European Championships in 2000. Details of Vieira's contract and his starting date in the role are still discussed. His first matches in charge of the Teranga Lions are expected to come next month in qualifiers for the 2027 Africa Cup of Nations. Vieira joins the West African side after he left his role as Genoa head coach by mutual consent last November with the team bottom of the Italian Serie A. World champion Oblique Seville is showing on the entry list published today for the Wanda Diamond League meet on Sunday in Poland. He is listed to compete against compatriot Akeem Blake in the men's 100 meters, which also have Kenneth Bednarik, Trayvon Brummel, Christian Coleman, Akani Simbini, and Andrew DeGrasse. The Clayton twins, Tina and Tia, are among 4 Jamaicans in the women's 100 meters, along with Brenna Liston and Sharika Jackson. The event also has Julian Alfred, Melissa Jefferson-Wooden, and Shakari Richardson. The Olympic champion Roger Stoner is listed for the men's discus, along with Ralford Mullings, while Orlando Bennett is in the men's 110-meter hurdles, with Nikisha Price and Stacey Ann Williams on the list for the women's 400 meters. Akilah Smith is entered for the women's triple jump, while Danielle Williams and Akira Nugent are down for the women's 100-meter hurdles. Lamar Distin is listed for the women's high jump, and Reginja Campbell, the men's short put. Nia Robinson will compete in the women's long jump, Romaine Beckford is in the men's high jump, and Daniel Thomas Dodd is in the women's short put event. Jamaica Kingsmen have raced into second place on the table following last night's comprehensive 51-run victory over St. Kitts and Nevis Patriots at Sabina Park as the 2026 Republic Bank Caribbean Premier League continued. The victory saw the Kingsmen moving off the bottom of the table to second place on 4 points from 5 games. The Kingsmen, which is travelling today to St. Lucia, was led last night by a splendid all-round effort from Kima Paul. Paul hammered 5 fours and 5 sixes on his way to 65 from 39 deliveries as the Kingsmen recovered from 54 for 4 to score 181 from their 20 overs. Paul then spearheaded the damage with the ball, grabbing 3 for 30 to restrict St. Kitts and Nevis Patriots to 130. The Jamaica Kingsmen will be back in action on Friday against the St. Lucia Kings at the Darren Sammy Stadium in St. Lucia. Captain Rovman Paul says back-to-back victories at home should put them in good stead going forward.
2: Yeah, it's important. You know, it's always important if you're going to go deep in CPL to play good at home. You know, so it's good for us to get these two last wins at home. You know, and when we go St. Lucia in a different conditions. But a team that is coming off back-to-back wins is a dangerous team. You know, hopefully we can go St. Lucia and get into the game early and another 2 points awaits us.
3: I felt as if we have players, you know, it's just that they started out very slow in the competition. You know, but it's good to see that halfway in the competition we are right there with the other teams. So it's just for us to take strength from these last two games, these two quality teams that we have beaten, and to go on the road and see how best we can play some good football.
0: Jamaica Kingsmen captain Rovman Powell. This evening, St. Lucia Kings will face the Ghana Amazon Warriors at the Darren Sammy Stadium. And the Republic Bank Caribbean Premier League launched its schoolyard program on August 17 with the first two coaching sessions held at the Darren Sammy Stadium in St. Lucia and Sabina Park in Kingston. Nearly 100 children attended across the two venues, taking part in cricket coaching sessions led by players from the home CPL franchises. Nevada Morgan has more.
4: In St. Lucia, young participants trained alongside players from the St. Lucia Kings team, while in Jamaica, the session was led by players from the Jamaica Kingsmen team. Each child who attended received a CPL schoolyard book bag packed with branded back-to-school supplies, ensuring they are equipped and ready as the new school term gets underway across the Caribbean next month. The CPL schoolyard program forms part of the league's ongoing commitment to community engagement, giving young cricket fans the opportunity to learn directly from the players they see representing in their home franchises. As the CPL continues to grow its footprint across the region, initiatives such as the CPL Schoolyard reflects the league's growing global appeal and its deep-rooted connection to the communities that makes it one of the premier T20 leagues in the Caribbean. Reporting for IRFM Sports, I am Nevada Morgan.
0: Thanks, Nevada. West Indies under 19 female team head coach Ryan Austin said the Rising Stars under 19 star selected for the 2-week high performance training camp in Antigua. The players are focused on where they are in their development. This as they prepare for the ICC Under 19 World Cup next January in Bangladesh and Nepal. Jamaicans Brianna Plummer and Dave Davidja Brown are the two Jamaicans in the 22 promising young female cricketers list from the recently concluded Rising Stars Under 19 Championship.
5: I would say it is more self-reporting right now, you know, looking at themselves, where they are at, what they need to do, what they need to improve on, what they want to add to their game. So it's more about them and the development of them. Obviously, this camp is 2 weeks. There may be another camp, obviously, again in November, where that is more game-oriented. So we will get to, in terms of, you know, playing oppositions and talking about oppositions at that point in time.
0: That is West Indies Under 19 female coach Ryan Austin. A 6-wicket haul from Manav Suthar guided India to a comfortable 165-run win over Ho Sri Lanka on the fifth and final day of the first test at the Gaul Stadium today. Suthar captured 6 for 55, and Sri Lanka, chasing 372 runs for victory, were blown out for 206 in their second innings as India took a 1-0 lead in the two-match series. Middle-order batter Sunil Dinusha stroke 84, including 8 fours and a 6, while Dhananjaya da Silva made 59 for the Sri Lankans. Final scores, India, 462 all out and 193 all out, Sri Lanka 284 and 206. Host England closed on 112-2 in their first innings against Pakistan on the opening day of the first test at Headingley in Leeds. Captain Joe Root is unbeaten at 37, while Jordan Cox is undefeated on 23. Emile Gay made 33 at the top of the order. For Pakistan, Mohammad Abbas has so far taken 1 for 34 and Muhammad Ali 1 for 38. Earlier, Pakistan, who batted first, were dismissed for 471, with Abdullah Shafiq top scoring with 61, while Iman Ul Haq contributed 42. Josh Tong and Ollie Robinson captured a 5 for 46 and 5 for 51, respectively. Majestic Garden Legends scored a comprehensive 95-50 victory over Gordon Pendragons in Game 1 of the quarterfinal round of the GK1 Howard Makati Community Basketball League last night. With the win, Majestic Garden Legends have taken a 1-0 lead in the three-match series. Nathan Ricketts top scored for them with 24 points. Mid-season champions Caribbean Basketball Academy clipped Edgewater Wolverines 55-51 to take a 1-0 lead in their three-game series. LeShane Wilson and LeBron Lewinson scored 13 points each for the winners. Kanata Smith knocked in a game-high 27 points for the losers. Meantime, Papine Kings have taken a 1-0 lead in their three-match series, edging past the Jamaica Defence Force 60-57. Jadeja McCormack scored 16 buckets for Papine Kings. In the meantime, Demario Jackson nailed in a game-high 29 points to lead Grants Benjance to an 8-1 76 triumph over Arnett Garden Rockers to take a 1-0 advantage in their three-match series. The National Junior and Senior Table Tennis Championships are set to serve off tomorrow, August 20, running through to Sunday, August 23. The four-day championship will take place at the National Indoor Sports Center and play is set to begin at 9 a.m. each day. In the junior championships, competition will take place in five different age groups, under 9, under 11, under 13, under 15, and under 19, both on the boys and girls side, along with team competition. Meantime, in the senior championships, competitors will compete in the men's singles, men's doubles, women's singles, women's doubles, mixed doubles and team competition. Nick Kyrgios has been provisionally suspended from tennis after testing positive for cocaine. The Australian submitted a sample during the Mallorca Open on June 22, which was later found to have contaminated a banned substance. It is a metabolite of cocaine. The former world number 13 player Kyrgios has been provisionally suspended external since August 4, the International Tennis Integrity Agency said. Kyrgios could appeal, but the provisional suspension, but he has not done so to date. In a post on his social media, the Australian said he made a huge mistake and takes full responsibility. Under the suspension, Kyrgios cannot play, coach at or attend.

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1: Yeah, I know I'm hungry, no man, from morning, middle of the road, no man, I'm hungry. 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